0: Dexter and the Moon Rocks, 94.9 The Rock. So I haven't seen it, but apparently SpaceX smashed into the moon. I guess I should probably have Googled that before I came on here and talked to you about it. Moon, SpaceX, let's see what comes up for me. Scientists warn about huge space debris after huge SpaceX rocket part thought to have hit the moon. So apparently it did.
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2: This question has been floating around out there. 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The question is to women, if you were lost in the woods, who would you rather be with, a man or a bear? 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We're not doing ourselves any favors, fellas.
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2: If you search TikTok for it, you'll find a million videos. 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

0: 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What's going on? 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You want some free stuff? 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Click on free stuff. We want to hook you up now with passes to Landmark Cinemas. That's right. A date on us.
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0: is the Tragically Hip. What's going on? It's Maytel. So apparently, Paul Langwa is going to be at the Taste of the Danforth performing a live set at, the Danforth. It's going to be on August 7th. When's that? That's tomorrow at 9:30 p.m.
1: Out. Craig and Lucky, you have to be at work for 5 a.m.
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CD. It was for me, but I knew it anyways, you know? It was like one of those songs on the album that you don't necessarily want to listen to, but you're just going to listen to it anyway. And somehow you just managed to learn the words, but you didn't even mean to. You get what I mean. Pierce the Veil, 94.9 The Rock.

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0: Stuck on Planet Earth, 94.9 The Rock. That is exactly where you and I will stay. But SpaceX's rocket crashed into the moon. That's interesting. I don't think it was supposed to do that. Or maybe it was. But either way, it crashed. 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
1: Rumors spreading around. United Texas town. About the shack outside the game. And you know what I'm talking about. Just let me know if you wanna go to that whole mile on the range. They got a lot of nice girls.

1194.9 The Rock. So I got mosquito bites last week and they're still not gone. I'm still profusely scratching what is now scabs that are not even mosquito bites. And I'm just like, I don't know what I'm doing to myself. Anyone else? 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

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So I watched a carpool karaoke of Metallica doing Rihanna, Diamonds in the Sky, and people are scared of them.

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2: Alexis on Fire is doing some celebrating at RBC Amphitheater, 20 Years of Crisis, August 14th and 15th. Then it's Deep Purple with Kansas, August 18th at RBC Amphitheater. And John Fogerty plays Great Canadian Casino Resort on August 21st. Jimmy Eat World is at RBC Amphitheater August 23rd. And Brian Adams plays the TCC on August 26th. Then things get pretty loud at Scotiabank Arena. Iron Maiden with Megadeth August 29th. And on the same day, a little softer at the RBC Amphitheater with Blue Rodeo. 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

announce another 94.9 The Rock prize envelope winner. And choosing a winner wasn't easy. I mean, it's always easy spotting a loser. But winners, that takes a little more work. The contest question was, in the spirit of the new ice cream flavor, the Tragically Chip, what other band names can be adapted into ice cream flavors? We narrowed over 200 entries down to a list of 12 and a number one. So here's your best suggestions for ice cream flavors named after bands. Breaking Benjamin, Chiumph, The Mamas and the Papayas, Jefferson Starship, Fleetwood Macadamia, Our Lady Peach, Chocolate Butthole Surfers, Bare Naked Latte, Rainbow Butterscotch Monkeys, Butterfinger Death Crunch, Five Finger Fudge Punch, and the winner, submitted by Jessica Woodcock, Oreo Speedwagon. 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

Måneskin 94.9 The Rock. My nap time is very soon. So you know who's coming to keep you company? My buddy Ed the Sock. Enjoy. 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

everybody. 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Welcome to the Thursday edition of the All Night Show Live. I'm Ed the Sock. Thursdays, I've come to think of Thursdays as the ninja day of the week. Because Monday, Tuesday, Wednesday, fine. All of a sudden, it's Thursday. Like, out of the blue, Thursday hits me in the face. Thursday's the day I gotta take out the garbage or the recycling, depending on what it is that week. I gotta record and edit the Ed and Red podcast and radio show. And I also have to prep the weekend show for the All-Star All-Night show. All these things happen on Thursday. Could I do them earlier in the week? No. No, because the Ed and Red podcast only can be recorded. The only time it's available, where both myself and Leanna have a window, is on Thursdays. Same with the taking out the recycling or garbage. I can't take it out earlier in the week. Got to go out on Thursdays. The weekend show, well, I got to wait to make sure that I get the best content from the week, so that I can put it in for Friday to run on the weekend. So I can't really do these things until Thursday. And, like, I'm having a good week. Monday, Tuesday, Wednesday, tra-la-la-la-la-la-la. Nice days, weather's okay. And then, wham, Thursday's here. And I got a whole crap load of things I gotta do. I friggin' hate Thursdays. Even when I think I'm prepared for Thursday, I'm not. Because Thursday just shows up. It's like the rest of the week goes by fine. Thursday just shows up. I know it's coming. I know it's coming after Wednesdays. But for some reason, every week, Thursday kicks me in the ass. But I digress. And while I'm digressing, by the way, I've said this before and I'm going to say it again because I just got pissed off about this. I have had a week of interrupted sleep, let's just say, okay? I needed a little push to start the show, so I went and I grabbed from the pantry, I grabbed an energy drink. And I come downstairs and look at it. Son of a bitch, if it's not the sugar-free version. It is the exact same color and can art and representation as the regular one, but it's got this little band at the top that says sugar-free. Well, when you're grabbing things, especially if you grab these energy drinks from their little fridges, the way they're sat in there, you don't really see the very top while you're reaching a grab. Anyway, I'm telling you, there needs to be a law about food handling and preparation and sales that you cannot sell the sugar-free version of anything in the exact same

don't have sugar, but don't try these other cyclamates and all the rest of the crap. They just taste awful. So, oh, it tastes as good as sugar. Maybe a little sweeter. No, it tastes nothing like sugar. So stop lying to me and to yourself, most importantly, person who's marketing this. How do you sleep at night? But again, I digress. And it doesn't sound like I'm actually in need of any particular energy drink at this moment. It's time for the Nighttime Neighborhood 9. The first 9 songs I play on this show are commercial-free, as requested by you, my nighttime neighbors, at 855-432-7625. You send me some songs you like, you include the name you'd like to be referred to on air, and if you have any messages you'd like me to send on your behalf, I will do that. So let's get underway with the music part of the show. Up first, oh, Sleepy Steve would like to hear "Hey Man, Nice Shot" by Filter. I'm starting to wonder how Sleepy Steve really is. I think he just likes the name because it's an alliteration. But I have yet to see indications that he's at all drowsy when he's listening to the show. Casino Rob? Oh, this is an interesting one. I'd like to hear "Blood, Sweat, and Tears" and "When I Die." I guess that move from Oakville back to the house in Lindsay took more out of him than I knew. And we start with Tammy from La Mob, Black Crowes, "Good Friday." Because technically somewhere it is Friday, but on this show, it ain't Friday till the sun comes up. Right now, it's still Thursday. 855-432-7625. Send in your requests.

And when I die by blood, sweat, and tears. Thanks for that, Casino Rob. And I was dripping with sarcasm. What is that song? I know I've heard it in the past, but I never really paid attention to it till now. First of all, the song ends like 7 times. And then up it goes again. It doesn't know what it feels like. It's a work in progress. Like the show, like it's not actually finished. Like somebody's just trying some stuff out. It that whole bit about it reminds me of Disney movies back in the 70s. Like it reminds me of like a Disney movie that opens with some guy in a striped vest and a straw hat walking down a sanitized main street in like 1800s America, and he's walking and he's got his elbows up as he's walking, and he goes over and he pulls a candy from behind his ear and gives it to a kid as he's walking by, and then he goes over and pats a horse like he's just like he's just wandering through, and you get to see all of the people in that town, all the characters we're going to see by how he stops by as he's singing while he talks, and he does a lot of turning around too. Well, that's what I was hearing. Not a rock band. I was hearing a movie made in like 1973 by Disney. That's what I heard. And for a song that's only 4 minutes long, it sounded like it was at least about 9 minutes long. So that tells you a bit about how we judge time passing by us. Oh, I'm not playing that one again, Casino Rob.

GTA Sock Station? You know what? I think that GTA's Rock Station thing is a little too small. Considering that we are, you know, thanks to the internet, we can broadcast or streamcast, whatever, to like millions of people around the world. Why is this GTA's Rock Station thing? From now on, I am going to say that we are the world's rock station. That's what we are. 94.9 The Rock, the world's rock station. That sounds ballsy. That sounds like rock. You know, bravado and courage and so on. GTA's rock station sounds like, I don't know, sounds like we're apologizing for something. But the world's rock station, now there's something. You guys agree? Of course you do. All right. That was Say What You Want. I just played by James Blonde, a Smasher Trash graduate. It was a request from Triple T, who does say what he wants when he calls me, which is different from him saying what he's thinking, because I don't know that he starts thinking until well after he started talking. Evidence, his phone calls. Okay, let's carry our on. Oh, another thing, while I'm opining, is that Trina, the truck whisperer, requested a song by Neil Diamond, "Sweet Caroline," and we don't have any Neil Diamond. Now, in a just world, a station that is now playing Eddie Money, "Take Me Home Tonight," should be offering Neil Diamond. Neil Diamond, way more rock than Eddie Money. I mean, Neil Diamond is almost a category into himself, or unto himself. I honestly, you know what, I think I got to start a campaign to get some Neil Diamond on here. Because you know they're going to say, no, not our format, too old, or whatever. It's like, okay, explain to me Eddie Money and numerous others I could list. It's like all of a sudden there's an orthodoxy only on when I'm asking for songs. They've been pretty good about adding the songs when I ask. But not always. And you know I demand complete submission. Okay, so I am going to ask about that. Also, Jack wanted a song by Sting. And I discovered we have a lot of songs by The Police, but not by Sting. Now, I think Sting is generally a bit of a pretentious twit. But he's made some decent music. So, you know, what was the name of the guy who was the guitarist on for The Police? Andy, why is his name not coming to me now? Andy Copeland? Is that his name? Now it's bothering me, so I got to look it up. The Police. Is it drummer? Let's see, who was it? Stuart Copeland. Stuart Copeland did something very important after The Police. Actually, I think he was still with The Police. He wrote the theme song to the original TV version of The Equalizer. So for me, that puts him in like almost a holy place in my musical life. Okay. Look at this. Lots of people saying, yeah, we got to be playing Neil Diamond. Sweet Caroline. Do it, everybody. Bum, bum, bum. Okay. Sorry to catch you by surprise there if you didn't get the bum, bum, bums in. All right. Let's carry along here. We're going to hear Trina the Truck Whisperer's second request, Rob Zombie Living Dead Girl. Doug from Maynooth is asking for Guns N' Roses song Home Sweet Home for a good reason. The doggy that he and his wife Cindy rescued from being left outside of the Humane Society or the animal control in Bancroft, Ontario. The dog, Sam, was at the vet. Sam is only 15 months old, very young, still a puppy, and very much has discovered that his home is with Doug and Cindy. He now knows that's his home. So that's why I'm going to play Home Sweet Home for Sam. And Sean, number 5, going to play this song for him now. A Day to Remember. The song is All I Want, 94.9 The Rock.

All righty. We're going to hear, to close out the Nighttime Neighborhood 9, BJ and the Bears request Money for Nothing by Dire Straits. But right now, we have another special occasion. We have a new texter joining us tonight. First time texting the show. And he goes by the name Cruiser. So, hey, a cruiser, I have always wanted to have a neighbor just like you. Welcome, official welcome, to the Nighttime Neighborhood. And Cruiser has been winning his battle against cancer. He works with Sleepy Steve. He's back to work. And it makes sense that he's requested the song Down With the Sickness by Disturbed. Welcome to the Nighttime Neighborhood. Though I suspect if you're already working with Sleepy Steve, you know all about the show. And unfortunately, you probably also work with Uncle Brody.

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0: 94.9 The Rock, the all-night show at Dasaki. Who this?
1: Hey, Brody.
0: Brody, how are you doing? This is Brandon's son, Brody. How are you?
1: I'm good, Ed. How are you?
0: I'm good. Now, Brody, are you back from that horrible experience your parents took you to in that cabin at the Lord of the Flies campground with no water or anything?
1: Oh, it was draining, Ed. Oh, I barely got through it, but yes, I'm back.
0: Yeah, your parents, they don't have to take you to Disneyland, but maybe somewhere other than some dead spot in the middle of the woods might be a little bit more entertaining.
2: Oh, you missed out, Ed. You missed out.
0: Oh, here's Brandon. Hello, Brandon.
2: Hello, Ed.
0: What did I miss out on?
2: Oh, there's a lot of fishing, a lot of mosquitoes, lots of horse flies.
0: Yeah.
2: Hot outhouse and hot weather and rain. It was beautiful.
0: Yeah. You and I have a very different idea of beauty.
1: You got that right.
0: Yeah. Oh, who was that? Was that Brody again?
1: Yeah.
0: Hey, Brody. Tell your dad you don't want to go to that place anymore, that it scares you.
1: I would not like to go to that place anymore. It scares me.
2: Too bad. Unless you want to stay with Ed over the weekend, you come where I take you.
0: You know what? If it comes to that, if they need to stay with Uncle Ed over the weekend, rather than having to go up to wherever the hell Survivor Man Cottage, then I think that I could manage that just to stop the kids from having to have nightmares for the rest of their lives.
2: Oh, I wore my Ed T-shirt the entire weekend. It was wonderful. You were with me the whole time.
0: Yeah, and nobody saw it because you were in the middle of nowhere.
2: My brother-in-law loved it.
0: Oh, well, I didn't realize that there were other people up there at this basic training camp you set up.
2: Oh, it was beautiful. I brought the throwing knives. I brought the PD gun. They could totally survive the apocalypse coming up.
0: So. Yeah, did you like complete the whole experience by having those MREs, those meals ready to eat in packages that you'll be stocking away in your little bunker?
2: Oh, well, we had marshmallows and hot dogs.
0: Not the same thing. No. You gotta have those sealed little packages that are calculated to give you just the right amount of calories per day. Like, you're a lousy prepper, I'll tell you that.
2: If we had to, we caught our own meals.
0: Oh.
2: We caught our fish. We picked our own berries.
0: You're living off the land, are you?
2: If we have to. If not, it's a 20-minute ride into the nearest grocery store.
0: Yeah? How long will it take if you run really fast?
2: It was too hot for running, so I'd be dead in 2 minutes.
1: Yeah, it was also all uphill.
0: It was all uphill. Well, I'll tell you something, Brody. If I was taken up to that cabin, I would run in the heat uphill to get to the nearest bit of civilization.
1: Oh, yes, please.
0: Yeah, see? Okay, your kid is way ahead of you there, Brandon. By the way, Brandon, today when I was out at the grocery store, I saw a guy who looked just like you. I almost said, hi, Brandon. And then I realized, no, he's just like Beta Brandon or something, or your doppelganger. Looked a lot like you. Didn't have the tattoos, but I realized he was in a modern supermarket with electricity, so it couldn't very well be you. All right. So why are you alone with Brody at this time of night?
1: Well, at roughly 4 o'clock, he went to the Argonauts football game.
0: Oh, he took you to an Argos game.
1: Yeah.
0: Oh, all right. Argos.
2: Good father-son bonding. So we left early and we're just getting home now. So.
0: How far do you live from the stadium?
2: Well, we missed our one GO train, so we had to wait for the next one.
0: Oh, okay. I get
1: tell
0: it.
1: Me that.
0: All right, who won, by the way?
2: Argo!
0: Who did they play? Which Blue Bombers or Rough Riders did they play?
1: Calgary
0: Rough Riders?
2: Stampeders,
0: whatever. Doesn't the CFL have teams? Two different cities have the same name team?
2: We used to, but we were progressing slowly.
0: All right. Okay.
1: Baby steps.
0: baby steps. Brody, you've already outpaced your father intellectually, but I think you know that.
1: Yeah.
0: All right. Well, I have hope for the future now that I've heard from you. Brody, what song can I play for you?
1: I was wondering, do you have Children of the Grave by Black Sabbath?
0: Yes, sir, I do.
1: Please.
0: How old are you, by the way?
1: 12.
0: And you want Children of the Grave by Black Sabbath. Well, your parents did something right.
2: Yay!
0: It must have been your mother. Okay, talk to you guys later.
2: Have a good night, Dad.
0: Bye.

0: All right, so remember I told you about this event that was going to be monthly starting this Saturday at a club on Queen Street? Just a live show for about an hour. I bring people up, interview them, just have some fun. Yeah, I'm not sure if that's happening now or not, because the guy who's organizing this has become Casper the uncommunicative ghost, and I haven't heard from him all week. I've sent him little notes, which didn't really require a response, but now I'm sending him notes saying, hello? And I'm getting nothing back. And it's a bad sign when 2 days before the event, you can't reach the guy. Now, I hope his health is okay, but if his health is okay, I'm going to beat him black and blue. Because I don't, like, listen, I don't care if it happens. It'll be fun if it happens Saturday night. I'll have fun. But if it doesn't, I got other things I can be doing. But, like, what do you think I am, some first-year comedian? If the thing's not happening, frickin' tell me so. And if it is happening, tell me so. Like, be in touch. It's odd because this guy's usually on the ball. So it's like, I'm like, what's going on? Like, is there some bad news he doesn't want to tell me that he thinks I won't take well, which, believe me, I will? I don't know. So if you were planning on heading down to Queen Street to see me Saturday night at 9 p.m. in Toronto, it's all on hold at this moment. When I hear an update, I will let you know. But, man, it's a pain in the ass. I got things to do. I'm going to be in Kingston on Sunday. Hey, maybe I'll see my friend Bill Walichka. Bill lives in Kingston, the former Much Music VJ. Maybe I'll see him. Yeah, I got to head out to Kingston for something on Sunday. So it's like, if I don't have to do this show on Saturday night, fine. But tell me, for crying out loud, what the hell ever happened to courtesy?
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Isn't it good to know that 94.9 The Rock is absolutely free? 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
1: All right, just tabulating your votes for Smash or Trash tonight from Fuzzed Out. I do have a very definitive answer from you. And you have determined that our entry in Smash or Trash tonight from the Toronto band Fuzzed Out, called Sitting With My Back to the Wall, is a... Smash. All right. Good. Another one added to the rolls. I wasn't sure how I felt about that one. But again, I don't get to vote. Only you do. And this was your verdict. I don't know what the hell I was trying to accomplish with that last 30 seconds.

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0: If money can't buy you happiness, turn off the radio and be poor like us.
1: I mean, look how happy we are. We're not crying.
0: Daddy 4-9 The Rock.

0: 94.9 The Rock, the all-night show. I just, who it is?
1: Alicia.
0: Oh, hello, Alicia. How are you? I hadn't heard from you all week. You all right?
1: Yeah, I'm great.
0: You're not sitting shiva for a crab or anything like that? You're okay?
1: Yeah, I'm okay. I don't have crabs anymore, remember?
0: I know. I'm wondering if you're taking some time as a result of that loss. I don't know. What do you do with the tank that the crabs were in before?
1: Well, I will tell you, I have a tarantula in there now.
0: And is the tarantula new?
1: Yes, I just got it yesterday.
0: Now, where does one go to purchase a tarantula?
1: So I didn't purchase it. I don't know what the right word would be. Rescued it, or I'm giving it a vacation, or just like... So this is what happened. So like this tarantula, I've been feeding it for like a month or so, right? My friend and I.
0: What is it like? Is it like a stray tarantula? Like feeding a stray cat or a stray dog? What, does it come to the back porch?
1: No, but I do have a story about that. So,
0: okay.
1: So it was in an environment which is not conducive to a happy spider.
0: And what would be an environment that is conducive to a happy tarantula?
1: Where he is now. So it's fresh air, right? It has a nice terrarium. It doesn't have people speaking loudly or like music going.
0: So, okay,
1: right?
0: So
1: they're very sensitive to vibration.
0: Tarantulas, they like a nice quiet room.
1: Yes, and fresh air and like peace, basically.
0: What do you mean by fresh air? You take it out for a walk?
1: No, I just mean clean air. Like nobody smokes in this room. Nobody smokes in my house.
0: In other words, the tarantula was at a place where the tarantula was not receiving proper care.
1: Yes.
0: Now, is this a male or female tarantula?
1: So I was actually just Googling that. So I'm not 100% sure, but when... I'm just calling it a her. When she sheds, like when she molts, then I was just Googling it. So then, because did you know that tarantulas are waterproof?
0: Waterproof?
1: Yeah. So when she sheds her exoskeleton or whatever, then you take it and then you have to soak it in soap and water for like 10, 15 minutes. And then you look at it with like tweezers and like a toothpick, and they have what was called book lungs. They have like four lungs that are rectangular, and then the top two, you open them up, and if it's flat, it's a boy, and if it has like a bubble in between the top two book lungs, then it's a girl, and that's where the sperm is put in.
0: You know, I just really Googled considered it, like, tarantulas as having sperm, to be honest with you.
1: I literally just Googled it, and I was like, whoa, I did not know that.
0: So the tarantula skin being waterproof, if you save enough of it, could you make a raincoat?
1: Yes.
0: Now that
1: great
0: would be
1: idea.
0: That'd be a conversation starter. Hey, Alicia, what's that raincoat you're wearing? Tarantula skin.
1: Tarantula raincoat.
0: Tarantula raincoat. That's a good name for a punk band. Okay, so
1: right?
0: You've got this new tarantula, and have you named the new tarantula?
1: Yes, I named it Jimmy.
0: Jimmy. Okay,
1: yeah.
0: And I was thinking that if you don't really know the sex, maybe you should have given it a name like Pat. Pat, Leslie.
1: That's my mom's name.
0: Pat. Okay, yes. So maybe Leslie. Leslie can go either way. I was going to say Robin, but you had a friend, Robin. Don't name...
1: Yeah, he's on the phone right now.
0: What's he doing on the phone?
1: He's watching TV.
0: Is Robin the person with two personalities in the body?
1: Yes.
0: Yeah?
1: Yes.
0: What's the other personality called?
1: Brent?
0: So Brent and Robin, they're subletting a body together. That's got to be fairly difficult.
1: I can't speak to that because I don't have two people in my body.
0: Well, I'm sure there have been parties.
1: Yeah, okay, no, but specifically, not two.
0: Right, okay. Yes, it's a curious thing. Like, how does one know to take over from the other? So much to be learned. Anyway, aside from that, so the new tarantula's name is Jimmy. Now, how does Jimmy get along with the turtle and Max the cat?
1: Okay, so Jimmy is right below Billy. So, like, they're both in locked terrariums.
0: Billy is the turtle, separately. For those who don't know.
1: Yeah, and she's a girl. Jimmy, I think, is a girl. He's in a locked terrarium. So the tarantula terrarium has five locks on it.
0: Five locks on it? Who do you think is going to break in or is going to try to break out?
1: Oh, okay. So the terrarium came with five locks.
0: Oh, you didn't put the locks on.
1: No. It came with five locks.
0: Okay.
1: And all the locks are on.
0: All right.
1: So, like, for Billy, though, like, there are no locks. But so that's, like, a non-issue, right?
0: Billy's in minimum security and Jimmy's in maximum security.
1: Exactly.
0: And they're one on top of the other, so it's kind of like apartments?
1: There's, like, about six or seven or eight inches between, like, space in between the bottom and the top here.
0: All right. Now, what other... Okay, so we got the tarantula. You got the turtle. We've got the cat. What other animals are you hosting there in your ark?
1: Oh, well, just, like, fish, snails, other spiders, and, like, you know, crickets and mealworms and beetles and...
0: Okay, but those aren't pets, right?
1: So the fish are pets.
0: Fish can't be pets. Like, fish are just something to look at. Fish aren't pets. But anyway.
1: Well, you gave me a hard time about feeding those two different-abilityed.
0: The two fish. With birth defects, the two fish with birth defects, you fed live to your turtle. Okay, I still think that was cruel, but fish are not pets. They're living things that you look after, but fish are not pets.
1: Well, you know what? I think that we should have a vote.
0: There's no voting. I'm telling you, fish are not pets.
1: All right, and I hear what you're saying. No, I won't say it.
0: Yeah, don't do that. Don't you patronize me again with that.
1: No. I almost did, but then I didn't.
0: Good, you're learning. No, fish are not pets. And the mealworms and the crickets, not pets.
1: No. They're food.
0: Have you ever adopted a cricket or a mealworm that you took a shine to?
1: No.
0: Okay, interesting. All right.
1: Internet says, yes, fish are absolutely considered pets.
0: The internet's wrong.
1: Yeah, you know what? Like, I would say, I don't know, 40% of the time the internet's wrong.
0: Well, and this is one of them. Anyway, very interesting, Alicia. And this is what you're doing in your summer break from teaching.
1: Yes.
0: All right. Okay, Alicia, is there a song I can play for you?
1: Oh, what was it? Blue October? You have that one?
0: Blue October. Hold on, let me look. Yeah. I was pretty sure we had it, but now I'm looking.
1: Yeah. So the one that, my favorite one is called Hate Me.
0: It's called what? Hate Me?
1: Yeah.
0: Oh, yeah, you did ask for this. And we don't have it.
1: Oh, okay. Do you have July Talk? Touch?
0: I have some July Talks, unfortunately. Which ones do you want?
1: Touch?
0: Touch?
1: Yeah, Touch. T-O-U-C-H.
0: Well, I'm glad to report that we don't. Not because you're not getting the request, but because it means we don't have that many July Talk songs.
1: Okay. How about Moist?
0: That comes up in our conversations a lot lately. Moist, what song?
1: My favorite is Believe Me.
0: Yeah, I have that. By the way, did you ever clean up the moisture underneath that rug in your bedroom?
1: Oh, no, that rug was not in my bedroom.
0: Oh, it was in the basement.
1: It's in the basement. Yeah, it's in the basement. And funnily enough, I'm actually kneeling on that rug right now.
0: Why are you kneeling on the rug? Are you praying to Mecca?
1: Because this is where my worm farm is.
0: On the ground?
1: Yeah, my worm farm is in the bin on the ground. So no, we haven't done it yet, but it is on our list of things to do.
0: How long are you going to leave that rug there with moisture under it that is rapidly gaining black mold? How long are you going to wait to take care of that?
1: So, well, but, well, we have a lot of things to do. It doesn't have black mold under it.
0: Yet.
1: It
0: doesn't. Yet.
1: No, it doesn't. I'm looking at it right now. It does not have black mold.
0: What does it take to just put a towel down, for crying out loud?
1: You know what? That's a great idea.
0: Come on.
1: I will do that right now.
0: You. What did you think you were going to have to do to
1: stop up the place? You don't know what my basement looks like, bro.
0: No.
1: You don't know what this looks like. I've got 1, 2, 3, 4, 5, 6, 7, 8, 9, 10, 11, 12, 13, 14, 15, 16, 17, 18, 19, 20, 21, 22.
0: What are you counting
1: 22, now? 22 Rubbermaid bins that have to be moved before we can even get to the rug.
0: Oh, so it's not just a little area.
1: No. We have to move 22 full Rubbermaid bins before we can even get to this rug.
0: Well, that's a little different than what I was picturing. And
1: and the rug is like 1, 2, 3.
0: Okay, no more counting. 12
1: feet long.
0: Okay, no more counting.
1: And what's, like 6 feet wide.
0: What are in these Rubbermaid bins? You know what? We'll get into that another day. All right.
1: Yeah.
0: Thanks, Alicia.
1: Yeah.
0: Bye.
1: All right, bye.

0: Jamie, what are you doing under there?
1: Oh, hey, I didn't even see that. You know, taking a look under the hood of the old 94.9 The Rock El Streamino.
0: Our station streaming platform?
1: Yep, that's right, kid. Yep, just making a few new adjustments here. Yep. That's what I'm doing. I'm doing that. Dropped in a sweet dual overhead sensory thingy and twerked it. Yeah, I mean, tweaked the flux resonance, too. Yeah, crank that baby up to 1.21 gigawatts.
0: Really?
1: Yeah, I gave it a good solid cleaning to those pesky parametric ports, too. Man, I'll tell you, the dust bunnies are getting into those things.
0: Jamie, are you just piggybacking off the work that our amazing engineering department did improving 94.9 The Rock streaming? And you're just making up phrases like flux resonance?
1: Yeah, okay, but those guys are cool, man, and so smart, I find.
0: Well, keep up the great work, because 94.9 The Rock sounds bigger and better than ever.
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0: 94.9 The Rock, the all-night show. Ed DeSock here with Leanna Kersner, getting through the night. Leanna is our peer counselor, host of the podcast It's Not Therapy. Hello, Leanna.
1: Hello, Ed.
0: So we've talked a lot previously over time about the brainstem fear of ostracism, of rejection, built into us because back in primitive times, if we were rejected from the group, we died because we didn't have the resources to look after ourselves, you know, by ourselves without the community. And that's still hardwired. But then there was discussion. You had discussions about the difference between belonging and fitting in. Now, I would think that fitting in would be a part of belonging. But what's the difference?
1: Well, the therapist, woman by the name of Christian Davidson, who is a practitioner of something called internal family systems. It's a particular kind of therapy. She made this distinction. And the way she made the distinction was that fitting in is acting normal, right? Like suppressing your authentic self, go along to get along.
0: Right.
1: Belonging is actually being accepted for who you are and what you believe and all that good stuff.
0: Okay. So there is some distinction.
1: Yes.
0: Okay. Give us an example of each if you can. Just make one up.
1: Well, like fitting in is being able to go to a thing and, you know, generally be well-liked and, oh, that's such a nice person. Nobody has any problems with them, all that stuff. But, you know, that's great. You do that in this example by hiding what you really believe, telling no one they are ever wrong, just not taking up space or making any noise.
0: So that's you sanding yourself down to the shape of the group that exists.
1: That's a good way of putting it. Yeah.
0: All right. And not really being hiding aspects of yourself so that you're not rejected from the group.
1: Right. Belonging is being accepted and valued for who you really are, including your quirks.
0: Okay. Now, is there a place for both of these things in a person's life?
1: Of course. Of course, right? I mean, large family functions, you're fitting in might be the best you can do. The people you spend lots of time with, ideally you would feel like you belong.
0: But I can see, like, in a workplace situation where they're not your friends, you're going to fit in. You're only going to give as much of yourself as you think will be useful for you to succeed in that environment.

0: environment, correct?
1: Well, that depends.
0: On the workplace?
1: Yeah. Certain workplaces definitely focus on fitting in the corporate culture, right? That's why most people hate corporate jobs, especially in the younger generations, right? The challenge is to sort of recognize there is an element of fitting in to corporate stuff while also recognizing that if people are going to stick around at a job, they do kind of want to feel like they belong at some point. So it's, you know, a lot of books have been spent, you know, people do the lecture circuit on how to get both.
0: Yeah, okay. I mean, I understand, like, when you're in a work situation and you're fitting in, you may wish to dip your toe into revealing something personal about yourself that is outside of the cookie cutter that people are expecting people to be, see how it's received and so on.
1: Right.
0: And you know, assess based on that, because fitting in does have a value. There are places where it's not. You're not asking to be judged on who you are. You're there for a purpose.
1: Yeah, sure.
0: And what I reveal is for the purpose and nothing else. Whereas your friends, you want to be able to hang around with people who are social contacts, where you are who you are, where you don't have to guard your hobbies and your likes and your dislikes.
1: Yeah, I mean, I personally don't hide my hobbies. You know, because I mean, I've never been really good at fitting in. I'll admit that it's never been a strength of mine.
0: Well, so, I know that as a young Jewish sock in elementary school amongst the sort of 1970s white Christian pervasive culture, I was glad to not fit in. In that way, I was glad to be distinct. When Christmas carols were sung by the class, I would simply not join in any of the ones that had references to Jesus, and which is a loss for them because you know how good my singing voice is. So it was clear that I was absent when I wasn't singing those things, but I felt good about asserting who I was.
1: Right.
0: And not fitting in, I didn't care. But there were other things that I wanted to fit in. Actually, no, there was nothing.
1: Well, I mean, faith gave you a sense of belonging, though.
0: That's true. I belonged to something, not this amorphous mass.
1: Right. And that's why you were okay with not fitting in with people who probably, to your opinion, would probably reject you based on faith.
0: Yeah, I guess so.
1: Right.
0: I guess so.
1: That sometimes you and to truly belong, there are some places you have to be prepared to not fit in. But I know people who feel like fitting in is a requirement for survival. And so they never feel like they belong anywhere. And that's very tough.
0: Do they have, are these people with a circle of close friends?
1: Usually not.
0: So they don't have places where they can belong, where they can be themselves with others.
1: Well, they don't. Belonging to me is one of those things that it's a concept that you don't really know what it is until you've felt it. And
0: that's interesting.
1: But are you
0: always searching for it?
1: Some people are actively searching for it. Some people have given up on it. That's sort of a situational, it depends kind of thing.
0: Okay. I have an example of, I think, behavior that people do that makes them uncomfortable, but they do it to fit in, which is if you're amongst a group and they make an off-color joke or comment about someone's gender,
1: that's a great one.
0: Religion, something. They don't want to draw attention to themselves. They don't want to make a to-do. They just want to, you know, chuckle pleasantly or say nothing and then drift away. That's a matter of they're fitting in,
1: right?
0: Because they know they will not belong if they express and they don't want to belong to the group. And I think there's probably more people in groups where there's one person who has these opinions about others. And the others don't really agree and they're not comfortable with it, but they don't want to get into it.
1: Right. I think that's probably accurate.
0: Yeah. And so when you see people chuckling at something like that, it doesn't mean everybody who's there, because I've been in experiences where I've spoken up and said, I don't think that's funny or whatever. And it's amazing how the rest of the group says, yeah, you know what? You're right. It just takes, but they're belonging.
1: You know, I've had situations where I've said something and it has not been taken well.
0: Well, yeah, I can't say that every time I've done it, it has been. You're right.
1: Yeah, I mean, it's, you don't understand. Like, you do risk ostracism when you stand up for those sorts of principles, because often the people that make those jokes, they're doing it because they have some sort of status in the group. That's why they can get away with it. And a lot of people don't like it, but they feel powerless to not go along with it.
0: All right. And we have to go along with the fact we only have so much time.
1: Right.
0: These segments. Leanna Kersner, who you've been listening to, listen to her on her podcast, It's Not Therapy, clear-headed, humanly relatable, and often funny tackling of challenges we all face at some time in our life. Check it out. It's Not Therapy, where you get your podcasts. Leanna is a peer counselor and helps us get through the night in these segments. Thanks, Leanna.
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0: announce another 94.9 The Rock prize envelope winner. And choosing a winner wasn't easy. I mean, it's always easy spotting a loser. But winners, that takes a little more work. The contest question was, in the spirit of the new ice cream flavor, the Tragically Chip, what other band names can be adapted into ice cream flavors? We narrowed over 200 entries down to a list of 12 and a number one. 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Breaking Benjamin, Chiam, The Mamas and the Papayas, Jefferson Starship, Fleetwood Macadamia, Our Lady Peach, Chocolate Butthole Surfers, Bare Naked Latte, Rainbow, Butterscotch Monkeys, Butterfinger Death Crunch, Five Finger Fudge Punch, and the winner, submitted by Jessica Woodcock, Oreo Speedwagon. 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

0: 94.9 The Rock, the All Night Show. I just suck here. Who it is?
1: Hey, Ed, how's it going?
0: That's good, Johnny. Why do you always call me when the show is just about over?
1: Well, the show's never over when I call you, Ed.
0: That doesn't make any sense. Yes, it is.
1: No, it's not.
0: Okay, explain that.
1: So, I was just listening. I didn't realize that you were a lonely sock at school.
0: I was never lonely.
1: I know. I don't want you. I felt bad for you listening to you.
0: I was not lonely. I was distinctive. I stood out. But that drew people more than it chased them away.
1: Well, that's exactly what I do. Stand out, you know?
0: Well, yeah, I think pretty much everybody who calls into this show, you could say, stands out in one way or another.
1: Well, how does that happen, Ed? We're going to thank you, every single one of us, for helping us stand out.
0: Okay, there's no need. You stand out on your own. I just give you opportunity to talk.
1: Yeah, you do. We give you opportunity to talk, too.
0: Well, no, I can talk anytime I want. I can't hear anybody talking in the background. I can't hear what they're saying.
1: You can hear me.
0: You, I can hear, but there was some voice in the background I couldn't hear.
1: Well, that's my friend that we paid to stand there, too.
0: Who's that?
1: Who do you think it is?
0: Is that Danielle?
1: Yes, it is.
0: You don't pay Danielle. Danielle is there of her own free will. God knows why.
1: Which is, God knows why, 100%.
0: All right, so thank you for calling because you felt sorry for me, but there's never a need to feel sorry for me.
1: Well, I do, because it sounds like you're very sad.
0: I'm not sad. Why do you think I sound sad, Johnny?
1: You sound like you're a sock that didn't fit in.
0: I didn't, but I didn't want to. It made me happy not to fit in.
1: I've never met a sock that didn't fit in.
0: Well, yeah, I am rather unique.
1: You are. Socks are one size fit all.
0: Socks are one size fits all. I'm not going to go there where that could lead. I'm just going to leave that alone. Okay, so it's the end of the show. I got to go, Johnny and Danielle.
1: We don't got to go anywhere.
0: Johnny.
1: What?
0: The show runs out.
1: I know. Ed, I just want to make sure that you're happy. And you feel good, and you're still doing a great job.
0: Well, thank you. I appreciate the validation.
1: And you're a sock that will fit each and every one of us.
0: Don't even. Okay, thanks, guys. I'll talk to you again.
1: I love you.
0: Yeah, okay. Bye, Danielle.
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0: All right, everybody. Time for me to turn off the porch lights and ride off into the sunrise. I guess it's sun's coming up, so it's going to be Friday. I got stuff to do. I wonder if that guy ever got back to me about whether this live show I'm doing Saturday is actually happening. Let me just check my texts. See if anything came in overnight. Nothing. All right, you know what? That's it. I'm calling it. What the hell is this? Good, I got my Saturday night free again. All right, good thing I didn't promote it too heavily, huh? That's it. So if you guys are driving home from work or wherever, get home safely. If your day is just beginning, cock-a-doodle-doo to you. Oh, I suddenly feel like a weight's been lifted from me. Watch. Watch, I'll get up tomorrow, and there'll be a message. Oh, yeah, everything's going fine for Saturday. I'll be like, all right. If that happens, then I'll tell you tomorrow night, and then you guys can all show up and have fun, because that would be fun, having a bit of a nighttime neighborhood gathering in downtown Toronto. We'll take Queen Street. So I'll let you know tomorrow if that's happening. If someone lets me know tomorrow if it's happening. Okay, I plan to be back at midnight live. Why don't you plan to join me? And now, dear Thelma, do what you gotta do.
1: Bye-bye.
0: All right, everybody. L'chaim.

0: 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The Rock Randomizer, doing what it wants. 94.9 The Rock. 3, 2, 1. Hey, have you heard the good word?
1: Oh, hey, listen, we have an app now.
0: That's right! 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And you can stream us live and enter some of our amazing contests.
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0: 94.9 The Rock, GTA's Rock Station. It's 5 o'clock. Lucky, what's going on?
1: Well, as you start out along the major routes in the westbound 401 out of Durham and through Scarborough, no accidents to tell you about. Still some road work ongoing in spots like the northbound 412 off the 401. Beyond that, though, no real slowdowns. If you spot a problem, text an update, 855-432-ROCK. The Taste of the Danforth is returning to Toronto after a two-year hiatus. The popular food festival kicks off today at 6 p.m., continues through the weekend until 10 p.m. Sunday. It's one of a few festivals ongoing in the city this weekend. Toronto police are expected to provide an update today on the shooting that left two people dead at the Salsa on St. Clair Festival last month. Police have said the shooting was a targeted event and identified the victims as a 25-year-old and 20-year-old who knew each other. They said the four others who were also sent to hospital. A former Durham Regional Police officer has been charged in a second historic sexual assault. The SIU says the latest sexual assault charge relates to alleged conduct between May of 1999 and December of 2009. The SIU says the former officer was initially arrested in May in connection to the alleged 2003 sexual assault of a girl. It says it relaunched the investigation after she came forward with new information. And the SIU says it's investigating after a 19-year-old man was fatally shot by Toronto police yesterday. The Special Investigations Unit says the man was driving a vehicle tracked by police to Mississauga as part of an investigation. Initially, the vehicle had been reported stolen, but in a later update, they said it had been followed in connection with a firearms investigation. The watchdog says shortly after midnight, three unmarked police vehicles collided with a vehicle carrying four people. One officer fired in the vehicle, hit the driver who died at the scene. Three others were taken into custody. The Blue Jays lost their makeup date in Chicago 3-2 to the Cubs in 11 innings. Vladimir Guerrero Jr. sat out his second straight game with hamstring tightness. Jays start a weekend series in Philly tonight. Toronto Tempo lost again 97-83 to Portland. The Tempo have lost all but one of their last 13 games. And the Argos beat the Stampeders on the last second field goal 33-30 at BMO Field. Toronto had to wait until week 10 for their home opener because of the World Cup. Today, much like yesterday, a chance of showers and cloudy to start, in fact. The high 27 will feel more like 34 with humidity. Tonight, chance of showers and 21. Tomorrow, another chance of showers and risk of thunderstorms. 29 will feel like 37. Sunday, just sunshine and the humidity drops to high 28. Right now, 21 already feels like 27 at The Rock. 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

0: Sally when the wine runs out. Role Model, 94.9 The Rock and Aerosmith. I don't want to miss a thing. It's a 5:10. Welcome to Rock Mornings. One of the great things about aging, Lucky, is as you move on in years, you start getting mail from the doctors.
1: Right. Such,
0: saying, time for your colon cancer screening.
1: Yes.
0: And they want me to...
1: I think I got that letter yesterday.
0: Yeah. Oh, yeah. I never received it. I think this is the first time I've ever gotten it.
1: This I think, a referral. This isn't just a straight one from about colorectal cancer. I think this was just a referral for a colonoscopy or something like that.
0: Yeah, you're due for that. Uh-huh. Yeah. Actually, you've gotten away with that for a while.
1: Well, I mean, I guess there are a couple of ways of doing it now. One, they do the blood testing, and they've kept up with that. I don't have a family history of it, and so I don't think it's been a much of a watch
0: right,
1: other than the blood work. But there's, like, two separate tests. One is, you know, the pokey poke colonoscopy, you know, where they're putting the cameras and stuff. And that, it's based on how long you or how often you want to do it. That
0: right,
1: that is the gold standard, is what I was told by Dr. Downer.
0: Oh, okay.
1: And the best way to really know and clear it all up, whether or not there's any polyps or something.
0: Right,
1: like that.
0: Right.
1: Another one that you can do is just basically send in your poop. It's a fecal test.
0: This is what I got notice of.
1: And you do it every 2 years.
0: Oh.
1: You do this, and they just, you know, test it, boom, off it goes, and then that's it. It's not yet, I guess, from what I was told, the best way to determine whether or not you actually have it, but it's better than nothing.
0: Yeah. No, I haven't had a colonoscopy in some time, and I probably, when I speak to Dr. Downer next, because I got to order this kit through him, I should say, to his assistant, you know, is it time for one of these? Like, let's get everything up
1: right
0: there. You know, let's get it all out, get it all up there.
1: Well, that's it. You know, if you want a full checkup, you got to go the full Monty, right?
0: Yeah.
1: Otherwise, you know, better to do the other one, the fecal test, than nothing.
0: I don't know. I mean, I'd rather do the colonoscopy. Even the idea of scooping my poop out of a toilet
1: and mailing it to someone.
0: Just what a terrible job. Every day.
1: Yeah.
0: Just testing poop. That's so fun.
1: My job is poop. You think?
0: Yeah. Yeah.
1: Most people think their jobs suck.
0: Every day. Oh, my. And I mean, the sight of anybody else's poop, even little dog poop, makes me gag.
1: Yeah.
0: If I had that job, I'd be dry heaving all day long.
1: So there you go. You know, so many of us, me waking up this morning, it's a Friday, which is great. Love a short week. But the alarm goes off, and just for a second, you're like, oh, crap.
0: Mm-hmm.
1: You know, and then some guy has to literally go, oh, crap, all day long.
0: All day long. We're backing up with poo over here.
1: That's right.
0: We got to get working on these things. So, yeah, I got to call Dr. Downer and get that kit, whatever is involved in that. I don't even know where you mail it to, but we'll see.
1: Mm-hmm.
0: You put it in the mail?
1: I think that's what she said. That you basically just send it off. I don't know if you have to bring that into a lab. I mean, that's a fun sample.
0: Oh.
1: You carry that like you're carrying a grenade in your hand.
0: I don't even want to carry my urine from the bathroom to the blood work.
1: The semen one was interesting. Carrying that in.
0: Oh, yeah?
1: Well, because it's just across from that other clinic with the urine one.
0: Oh,
1: so
0: right.
1: So you're, you know, literally running in your sample. And they really should just give you a brown paper bag with it, but they don't.
0: So, no.
1: Well, here you go.
0: 10 cc's. Look at how much I got you. I'm a big, big man. I said we will.

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6: As you start out on the westbound 401 out of Durham through Scarborough, all in really good shape so far this morning. Some overnight construction wrapping up in spots still. Doesn't look all that bad through Scarborough, although we did have some construction on the westbound 401 just as you approach Morningside. If you spot a problem, you can text an update, 855-432-ROCK.
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0: 94.9 The Rock, GTA's Rock Station, Green Day and Boulevard of Broken Dreams. Well, it's beer day. It's International Beer Day.
1: Ooh.
0: Yeah.
1: International Beer Day?
0: Yeah.
1: Like it's just beer, this is beer day internationally, or do you have to have an international beer?
0: You can do whatever you want.
1: All right.
0: Yeah. Yeah. Whatever floats your boat.
1: The other day I was at a golf tournament and they were handing out beers as the welcome here. They had a big bucket of ice and beers and it was great. Except it was one of those like hazy IPAs.
0: Oh yeah, I'm not a fan.
1: And I actually threw half of it out.
0: Like, did you really?
1: It was once. I was so slow with it that it got warm.
0: Right.
1: And then it was awful.
0: Right.
1: But I am so basic.
0: Oh in yeah. My, me too.
1: Beer loving. I have stretched to a couple of like locals and that sort of thing that are at least doing either a pilsner or an ale that I like. But getting too far out there just doesn't do it for me.
0: I know, going to these places where they send you a flight of beers, you're like, oh, this is a grape watermelon flavored beer. Can I just have a beer, please?
1: But sometimes it's not even the crazy flavors either. Right. It's just like, you know, the heaviness of it all, the hoppiness of it.
0: Yeah.
1: All.
0: Yeah.
1: And I've said before, I think Alexander Keith's ruined me because it was that India Pale Ale. That was the first time I've ever heard India Pale Ale or IPA.
0: Right.
1: But now, you know, if you go ordering an IPA thinking you're getting an Alexander Keith's, slow down.
0: Yeah. Oh, yeah. Whenever I'm somewhere that's doing that, I'll say, whatever your most basic beer.
1: Right.
0: I know we're here to test your beers and you got all sorts of things going on, but I want a Michelob Ultra. You got that?
1: It's funny. When I was in Quebec, you know, I don't drink beer at home all that often anymore. And so for me to go in, when I was on vacation, I want to get a case of beer. I was in Costco and they had Ultra. I thought, that's perfect because... Mm-hmm. You know, I'm buying a 48 or 60 pack of it for the week. You also maybe don't want the heaviest beer possible when you're drinking that much of it. And, you know, people say, oh, that's just water. Yeah, I'm all right with that.
0: It's good.
1: I drink water on a regular basis.
0: It's good, yeah. You know, you've gone to Quebec every year I've known you, and not once have you brought me back 60 beers.
1: Right.
0: Not once.
1: It's just a small ask.
0: Not once. Not once. It's not that big of an ask. They're not that expensive.
1: Well, it's gone up. It's not quite... at one point, it was like buck a beer.
0: Right.
1: But Quebec also does it differently, where they don't include the taxes or fees in the advertised price.
0: Oh, okay.
1: So when you go in there, it's like, oh, 60 bucks a case sounds great.
0: Right.
1: And then they add on all of the can fees on top of that, plus the taxes. It's more like 90.
0: So nowadays, because everybody's trying to be or pretending to be a little more healthy, there is something coming out called the functional beer. And it's basically a beer that's either non-alcoholic or very low alcohol.
1: Mm-hmm.
0: And it's also fortified with good vitamins and supplements. That just seems gross.
1: Yeah, I mean, functional beer would be an ultra for me. I don't know if I need the supplements as a part of it.
0: Right.
1: But a beer that, you know, you're drinking a beer, you're having that feeling of sitting around having a beer without, you know, I don't need 9% in it.
0: No, not at all. Some myths about beer on this beer day. Drinking a lot of beer gives you a beer belly. Beer on its own doesn't cause a belly. It's a combination of too many calories and, in general, your lifestyle.
1: Mm.
0: So the Molson muscle isn't really a thing.
1: Okay. Back to the functional beer thing, though. The problem with NAs is how expensive they are.
0: Yeah.
1: Like some of them are like $15 for a six-pack.
0: No, I know.
1: And
0: you're missing something out of it.
1: Well, that's what I mean. I think maybe the process to make it is the same. I get that. You still have to brew it. But shouldn't the alcohol cost something
0: you
1: more?
0: You would think so. I don't know. I mean, I've never really bought them.
1: Yeah.
0: Non-alcohol. What's the point?
1: Well, and for some that do enjoy the taste of the beer and don't want you know, some of the calories or the alcohol that goes along with it.
0: Yeah, I've always thought, because, you know, we have friends that are non-drinkers, and when they come over, I'll have non-alcoholic beer or non-alcoholic wine, but I'm just like, well, what's the point? I wanted this for the buzz.
1: Yeah, but I guess some don't necessarily want the buzz or can't if you're on some medication.
0: Sure.
1: Right?
0: Yeah.
1: But you still want the taste of the beer or the enjoyment of sitting around and having a can.
0: Yeah, I don't like... I'm not a fan.
1: I don't think we're surprised by that.
0: No. Myths about beer. Dark beers are stronger than light beers.
1: Okay.
0: Yeah.
1: That's not the case?
0: No, it's not. Light beers are lighter in color and body. But that doesn't mean that dark beers have more alcohol.
1: Right.
0: Beer should always be served ice cold. Ice cold temperatures can actually ruin the flavor of a good beer.
1: Oh, sorry. The myth is that they should be served ice cold.
0: Yeah, yeah.
1: Okay.
0: Yeah. Dark beer gives you a hangover. Draft beer gives you a hangover. Drinking an excessive amount of alcohol, no matter what type, will cause a hangover.
1: Okay.
0: And the other myth is beer before liquor, never been sicker. Turns out really that, it's all alcohol. So if you drink enough of it, you're going to get hungover.
1: Yeah,
0: and sick.
1: I still live by that beer before liquor thing, though, because I just find when I go the other way, it doesn't end out well.
0: Oh, really?
1: Yeah.
0: I go either way. Whatever's going.
1: Well, mind you, and when we normally say that, it's after we've had like the midnight tequila shots come out.
0: Yeah. See, what I do is if we're having any sort of shot, I'll do it pre-beer.
1: That's what I mean.
0: Yeah.
1: Because otherwise, beer before liquor makes you sicker.
0: Oh, right. Of course. Yeah. Yeah. I don't think that's true, though. IPAs are always bitter. That's not true.
1: Okay.
0: Beer is unhealthy. Well, it's not the best for you, but it's not the worst. It can have some benefits in moderation, of course. So enjoy National Beer Day.
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0: Sloan and Money City Maniac, 94.9 The Rock, GTA's Rock Station. 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
3: A disabled vehicle, the westbound 401 ramp to Warden has that ramp blocked, but the rest of the major routes are in pretty good shape. If you spot a problem, text an update, 855-432-ROCK. 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The Taste of Danforth is back. After a two-year hiatus, the popular food festival kicks off today at 6 p.m. and continues through until 10 p.m. Sunday. It's one of a few festivals in the city this weekend. Toronto police are expected to provide an update today on the shooting that left two people dead at the Salsa on St. Clair Festival last month. Police have said the shooting was a targeted event and identified the victims as 25-year-old and 20-year-old who knew each other. Four others were also sent to hospital. Ontario's police watchdog says it's investigating after a 19-year-old man was fatally shot by Toronto police yesterday. The SIU says the man was driving a vehicle tracked by police to Mississauga as part of a firearms investigation. Shortly after midnight, three unmarked police vehicles collided with the vehicle carrying four people. One officer fired into the vehicle and hit the driver, who died at the scene. Three others were taken into custody. A former Durham police officer has been charged in a second historic sexual assault. The former officer was initially arrested in May in connection to an alleged 2003 sexual assault of a girl, but new info has led to the additional charge involving an adult woman dating back between 1999 and 2009. The Blue Jays lost their makeup date in Chicago, 3-2 to the Cubs in 11 innings. Vladimir Guerrero Jr. sat out his second straight game with hamstring tightness. Jays start a weekend series in Philly tonight. Toronto Tempo lost again, 97-83 to Portland. The Tempo have lost all but one of their last 13 games. And the Argos beat the Stampeders on a last-second field goal, 33-30 at BMO Field. Toronto had to wait until week 10 for their home opener because of the World Cup. Today, cloudy start. There is a chance of showers or thunderstorms. The high 27 will feel like 34. Tonight, partly cloudy. Chance of showers or thunderstorms. Low down to 21. Tomorrow, mainly cloudy. A chance of thunderstorms as well. And the high 29 feeling like 37. Sunday, just sunshine and 28. Right now, 21 feels like 27 at The Rock. 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
1: Alexis on Fire is doing some celebrating at RBC Amphitheater, 20 Years of Crisis, August 14th and 15th. Then it's Deep Purple with Kansas, August 18th at RBC Amphitheater. And John Fogerty plays Great Canadian Casino Resort on August 21st. Jimmy Eat World is at RBC Amphitheater August 23rd. And Brian Adams plays the TCC on August 26th. Then things get pretty loud at Scotiabank Arena. Iron Maiden with Megadeth August 29th. And on the same day, a little softer at the RBC Amphitheater with Blue Rodeo. There's so much more. Check it out at therock.fm.

0: 94.9 The Rock, GTA's Rock Station, Finger 11. It is Rock Mornings, 5:43 now. A woman on QVC was talking about her hair, and she accidentally said the word for BJ instead of blowout.
1: Oh, gotcha.
0: Yeah. Oops.
1: Right.
0: Yeah. Well, it helps the hair, too.
1: It's understandable. Yeah. Does that help?
0: No, I don't know. I don't know. It's been a long time. People online are debating whether or not this is cool. A woman paused in the middle of ordering at a restaurant to answer her phone. That's definitely not cool.
1: Ooh, no.
0: No.
1: No, no, no.
0: No. That's definitely not cool. These employees have other people to serve than just you.
1: Yeah, like, unless it is an emergency phone call. Like, it comes up as... You know, the OR calling you or ER. I can't imagine. Like, there are situations you can just call a person back.
0: Yeah, and if it's the ER, whoever is there is going to be there for the next 8 hours anyhow. So you can finish your meal. In New Zealand, a politician was caught joining a video meeting from a bathroom with her underwear drying in the background.
1: Oh, boy.
0: Yeah.
1: Yeah, why would you join that in the bathroom?
0: I don't know. People are strange. You know, during COVID, you'd see all sorts of things where somebody was on a Zoom and their spouse would come out of the shower from behind them.
1: Or a kid comes into the room.
0: Yeah.
1: It happens.
0: What could go wrong here? Some cities are going to use AI to answer 911 calls instead of humans.
1: Oh, my.
0: Yeah.
1: That, you know, there are situations when, you know, you do not want to be put on hold or have to go through a process to get to a person.
0: Right.
1: And those are most situations in calling any sort of customer service. Yeah. So tired of dealing with the AI bot to get you to someone.
0: Mm-hmm.
1: But 911 has got to be one of those situations. And it happens here in the GTA, where they are so busy sometimes,
0: yeah.
1: When you call, they put you on hold. You can't imagine, you know, you've got someone
0: turning blue
1: in life-threatening condition, and you're put on hold.
0: Yeah. A website has the best marriage advice from grandparents who have basically, you know, lived long enough. You've seen it all. It includes select a partner who can weather all the ups and downs.
1: Right.
0: Yeah.
1: In sickness and in health, that kind of stuff.
0: Till death do us part.
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1: Westbound side of the 401 out of Durham is in good shape. One problem through Scarborough, the westbound 401 ramp to Warden. The on-ramp is closed for a disabled vehicle. Beyond that, the rest of the majors are in great shape. 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

0: 94.9 The Rock, Collective Soul, and Shine. We're going to get to a reality check, and then we're going to find out about what the sun really looks like. The sharpest images ever have been captured of the sun, and something very interesting about avocado trees. Yes, that and more on the way, coming up. Hang on.
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2: Westbound side of the 401, a stalled truck approaching Stevenson now. Traffic spotter says it's on the right shoulder. Disabled vehicle on the westbound 401 on-ramp at Warden has that blocked. And East 401 collectors east of Kennedy still lane closures for construction ongoing. If you've got an update, text it, 855-432-ROCK. Police are investigating a hit and run in North York. It happened yesterday afternoon just before 5 o'clock near Jane and Falstaff. Investigators say someone was getting out of their vehicle when they were hit by oncoming traffic. The driver did not stay on scene. Injuries are considered serious but non-life-threatening. We're expected to get an update from police on the fatal shooting at the Salsa on St. Clair Festival last month. Investigators believe this was targeted. Two men aged 20 and 25 are dead. Four others were sent to hospital. A former Durham police officer has been charged in a second historic sexual assault. The former officer was initially arrested with an alleged 2003 sexual assault of a girl. The new charge involves an adult woman dating back between 1999 and 2009. Donald Trump is continuing to wave off concerns over his country's stockpile of critical air defense munitions. The dismissal comes after a leak suggested extremely low supply levels following the months of war with Iran. Critics say to reach a deal with that reopens the vital Strait of Hormuz, Trump may need to do something out of character. It's compromise. The Blue Jays lost their makeup date in Chicago 3-2 to the Cubs in 11 innings. Vladimir Guerrero Jr. sat out his second straight game with hamstring tightness. Jays start a weekend series in Philly tonight. The Toronto Tempo lost again 97-83 to Portland. The Tempo have lost all but one of their last 13 games. And the Argos beat the Stampeders on a last-second field goal 33-30 at BMO Field. Toronto had to wait until week 10 for their home opener because of the World Cup. Today, cloudy. A chance of showers and thunderstorms, 27, feeling like 34. Tonight, chance of showers and 21. Tomorrow, mainly cloudy. A chance of showers or thunderstorms and 29, feeling like 37. Sunday, sunshine and 28. Right now, 21, already feels like 27 with humidity. 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

0: Avocado flower opens twice over 2 days. At first, they function as females and then later as males. And different tree types nearby follow opposite schedules to encourage cross-population.
1: That's getting really technical.
0: Yeah.
1: Well, science stuff today.
0: And I don't really care for avocado.
1: It's not my favorite either.
0: I mean, I don't mind it with a lot of balsamic on it.
1: Right.
0: And I'll eat it. I'm fine with it. I like it in a guac.
1: Yeah, I'm neither here nor there on the guac, too. No,
0: I know.
1: We were at a Mexican restaurant, and they had a tableside guacamole and a whole real display. It was fine. You know, a lot of effort went into it. I get it. But it was fine.
0: I
1: like salsa.
0: My little fussy eater.
1: Well, I didn't say I didn't eat it. I ate it. It was fine.
0: It's just not your thing.
1: I don't get the craze, or I wouldn't be paying more for it.
0: Right. People love them. Because we're told they got great oils in them. Healthy oils. And then, you know, a year from now, we'll be told, nope. Give you cancer now.
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1: Westbound 401, a stalled truck approaching Stevenson off to the right side. Disabled vehicle on the westbound 401 on-ramp at Warden has that ramp blocked. And eastbound 401 collectors east of Kennedy, still lane closures for construction. Beyond that, everything else in pretty good shape in terms of volume and accidents. If you've got an update, text it 855-432-ROCK. 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Experience the iconic stage thriller Gaslight, August 21st through September 6th. 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

0: Sports Enemy Lit 94.9 The Rock, GTA's Rock Station. It's your pals, Craig and Lucky. Welcome to it, Friday morning. Have you ever been to a wedding where something caused it to unexpectedly stop in the middle? Like the groom's hider showing up.
1: I don't think so.
0: No.
1: I mean, other than weather.
0: Right. Yeah, for outdoor stuff. And that's too much of a risk, getting married outdoors.
1: It is. I mean, you're really playing with some fire there. Yep. And it's tough because you're so much pressure on that day.
0: Mm-hmm.
1: It's one element that you can take out of it. Yes, it's more expensive in many cases. Mm-hmm. Although outdoor weddings, if you're doing everything outdoors, have to rent all the
0: spaces stuff.
1: And stuff.
0: Yeah.
1: That can be tough. But it's one of those... Again, there's so many stresses that go into that day. Getting everyone organized, getting all the stuff,
0: right. Getting
1: all the people together. I would leave the weather out of it.
0: This is why I stayed completely out of it.
1: Yeah.
0: Didn't get involved. Like Maria would say, you want this or that? I go, sure, sounds good.
1: Right.
0: But No, I'm good.
1: Yeah. I was wondering, I didn't want weather being a factor.
0: Like, yeah.
1: Let's not do an outdoor ceremony.
0: Yeah. Well, a bride in the UK was in the middle of her wedding when a bee flew right in her face.
1: Oh.
0: She tried to shoo it away instinctively, but mid-swat, her engagement ring flew off her finger and onto the sand. They'd been standing on a lawn just above the beach.
1: Oh.
0: The ceremony paused. About 15 guests got up from their seats to run down to search for the ring, but nobody was able to find it. They couldn't really delay it any longer, so they just went ahead without the ring. As the wedding day went on, a few guests tried to poke around in the sand to see if they could get it, but no luck. Someone decided to call a local metal detection guy in, and he got to work on the beach. Only took him about 10 minutes to find it. And by then, the wedding party was in the middle of the reception, and they were about to carve into the cake. That's when two guests came in, quieted the room, and said, the ring has been found.
1: Oh, nice.
0: Yeah. The bride and groom got emotional.
1: How loose is that engagement ring?
0: I know. And you don't need it anymore. You're married now.
1: Right.
0: Yeah.
1: Well, it does have the rock, though.
0: Yeah, that's true.
1: That could pay for that wedding.
0: That's very true. Yeah.
1: But I mean, I tried to get my wedding ring off recently, and I struggled. But to think that you could just swat at something and your ring come right off.
0: Well, maybe she
1: sweaty or not.
0: Maybe she'd been losing some weight for the big day.
1: Possible. You're right.
0: And you're right with the weight, because I don't wear my wedding ring anymore because the fingers got fat.
1: Right. Yeah.
0: You know, these things happen.
1: It changes.
0: Things change.
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0: his new plan is Glorious Suns, 94.9 The Rock, and Imagine Dragons with Radioactive. 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
3: Good news on the northbound 40 Warden ramp to the 401. It was closed. Southbound Warden ramp blocked to the 401 as well. That has all cleared. A disabled vehicle on the westbound 401 collectors, though approaching Kennedy. Right lane, right shoulder were closed. They're clearing that as we speak. Eastbound 401 collector ramp to Islington. A left lane is closed. East 401 collectors east of Kennedy. Still a lane closed for construction and maintenance going on the 427 on ramp at Finch has cleared. If you've got an update, text it 855-432. 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Dream, create, enjoy. A man is facing voyeurism charges after he allegedly used a hidden camera to record inside women's washrooms in Markham. Police say the suspect also had videos of him engaging in consensual sexual acts with victims unaware they were being filmed. Investigators believe there could be more victims. Another SickKids staff member is facing child sexual abuse charges. Toronto police say the man was communicating with a 15-year-old online and sent sexual explicit images to the minor. The hospital says he was part of their housekeeping team and has since resigned. Last month, a SickKids doctor was charged. We were expecting an update today from police on the fatal shooting at the Salsa on St. Clair Festival last month. Investigators believe it was targeted. Two men aged 20 and 25 are dead. Four others were sent to hospital. A former Durham police officer has been charged in a second historic sexual assault. The former officer was initially arrested with an alleged 2003 sexual assault of a girl. The new charge involves an adult woman dating back between 1999 and 2009. And Donald Trump is continuing to wave off concerns over his country's stockpile of critical air defense munitions. The dismissal comes after a leak suggested extremely low supply levels following the months of war with Iran. The Blue Jays lost their makeup date in Chicago 3-2 to the Cubs in 11 innings. Vladimir Guerrero Jr. sat out his second straight game with hamstring tightness. The Jays start a weekend series in Philly tonight. Toronto Tempo lost again, 97-83 to Portland. The Tempo have lost all but one of their last 13 games. And the Argos beat the Stampeders on a last-second field goal, 33-30 at BMO Field. Toronto had to wait until week 10 for their home opener because of the World Cup. Today, cloudy, a chance of showers and thunderstorms. 27 is going to feel like 34. Tonight, chance of showers and 21. Tomorrow, mainly cloudy, a chance of showers and thunderstorms. 29 feeling like 37. On Sunday, just sunshine and the humidity drops, a high of 28. 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

0: 7:41 in Landmines, 94.9 The Rock, GTA's Rock Station. Well, with Major League Baseball trade deadline happening this week, someone was asking online, if you could, in your job, be traded from your company to another, how would you feel about that? Most would be upset if it happened to them. It all depends on where you're going and for how much money, I guess. Like, if your company's doing well and they send you off to some loser company that's sinking.
1: Right.
0: You don't want that.
1: Yeah. Well, and like in sport, that's one of the realities that they, that athletes have to deal with.
0: Yeah.
1: But, you know, it happens, right? When a team is going for it, you know, they try to pick up contenders, and but someone's got to leave that contending team and go the other way. We tend not to think about that as much.
0: No, and I'm sure there's Blue Jays who left recently who are quite happy to be out of town.
1: Could be. Yeah. Who were near the end of it. Just thought but I mean, a team that was like within an inch of winning a World Series and then to fall the way that they have.
0: It's brutal. Yeah. Oh, well, only 450 more games to go. So, I'm sure
1: see if they can turn it around.
0: They certainly will.
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1: Eastbound side of the 401, the collector ramp to Islington. The left lane is blocked now. And the East 401 collectors from Warden to Kennedy, still a left lane blocked for construction. The westbound side of the 401, not all that bad. At Durham through Scarborough, so 44 DVP, a bit busy across the 401 and down through Lawrence before it picks up. 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

0: Great Divide, Noah Kahn, 94.9 The Rock, GTA's Rock Station. What's the most sufferable thing online? Probably influencers, I think. And now, there seems to be a lot more AI influencers on social media.
1: Yes.
0: And you can tell, supposedly, you can spot them. Usually, if it's like a woman who's totally out of your league, randomly sliding into your DMs.
1: That's not real?
0: I just pray for that. You should probably approach that with a healthy dose of skepticism. There's pressure to buy something quickly, especially when it comes to your health. If someone on social media says it's a pill or a supplement that can fix whatever ails you, it's not true. It might not even be a real person behind the profile.
1: Right, yeah.
0: Look at their hands and lips. AI struggles with rendering things like hands and facial movements, but it's improving every day, and this might not be reliable in the very near future.
1: Yeah, a lot of times you'll see that the lips don't match the speech.
0: That's right.
1: Either, right?
0: Or they got six fingers on one hand, missing a foot. Consider the length of the video. Time is one of the biggest enemies of an AI-generated video. 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
1: Okay.
0: Or just avoid.
1: Yeah.
0: Just check your email every now and then, you know. 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
1: She's talking to me, though.
0: Well, she really digs
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0: There's Ozzy and Crazy Train. 94.9 The Rock, GTA's rock station. Well, I got something in the mail yesterday that said confidential only for the person it's addressed to.
1: Oh.
0: And I got very excited. And I opened it up. And the joy I felt when I saw what was inside.
1: Okay.
0: I will tell you, coming up, and a reality check in 30 seconds.
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1: Well, we start with a drive, and it certainly has its busy spots. Eastbound 401 collectors, the ramp to Islington, the left lane is blocked. East 401 collectors, Warden to Kennedy, still have left lanes blocked for construction, and East 401 Express at Warden, the right lane is blocked. If you've got an update, you can text it, 855-432-ROCK. A man's facing voyeurism charges after he allegedly used a hidden camera to record inside women's washrooms in Markham. Police say the suspect also had videos of him engaging in consensual sexual acts with victims unaware where they were being filmed. Investigators believe there might be more victims. Another Sick Kids staff member is facing child sexual abuse charges. Toronto police say the man was communicating with a 15-year-old online and sent sexual explicit images to the minor. The hospital says he was part of their housekeeping team and has since resigned. Last month, a Sick Kids doctor was charged. We're expecting an update today from police on the fatal shooting at the Salsa on St. Clair Festival last month. Investigators believe it was targeted. A former Durham police officer has been charged in a second historic sexual assault. The former officer was initially arrested with an alleged 2003 sexual assault of a girl. The new charge involves an adult woman dating back between 1999 and 2009. And Donald Trump is continuing to wave off concerns over his country's stockpile of critical air defense munitions. The dismissal comes after a leak suggested extremely low supply levels following the months of war with Iran. Critics say to reach a deal that reopens the Strait of Hormuz, Trump may need to do something out of character. That is compromise. The Blue Jays lost their makeup date in Chicago 3-2 to the Cubs in 11 innings. Vladimir Guerrero Jr. sat out his second straight game with hamstring tightness. Jays start a weekend series in Philly tonight. Toronto Tempo lost again, 97-83 to Portland. Tempo have lost all but one of their last 13 games. And the Argos beat the Stampeders on a last-second field goal, 33-30 at BMO Field. Toronto had to wait until week 10 for their home opener because of the World Cup. Cloudy today, a chance of showers and thunderstorms. 27 is going to feel like 34 tonight. Chance of showers and 21. Tomorrow, mainly cloudy. Chance of showers and thunderstorms. 29, feeling like 37. And then the sun shines on Sunday and humidity drops, the high 28. Right now, 21 feels like 27 at The Rock. 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

0: should I stay? Should I go? Just tell me what to do. 7:10, your pals, Craig and Lucky. Yesterday, I went digging through the mailbox, and a bunch of junk mail, of course, always junk mail, and some stuff from the bank, and then one of those confidential letters addressed to only the name on the envelope should open this.
1: Your Nigerian uncle pass away or something?
0: Well, we can only wish, but no, that didn't happen. I got in the mail, I think for the first time, I can't remember when I've ever done this before, I got a letter from somebody saying it's time for my poop test.
1: Oh.
0: Got to call Dr. Downer and
1: stuff.
0: And get the fit, whatever they call it.
1: Yes.
0: Yeah. And then I got a, I guess, I don't know what, do you poop in the toilet and scoop it out?
1: I don't know if it's just a dipstick kind of situation there.
0: Oh.
1: Right.
0: You know what I should do? I should come over to your place, get some of Poop's. Coop's poop.
1: Coop's. Oh, I got bags of it there if you want.
0: Put it in and they'll go.
1: I'll get you a real wet one.
0: Yeah, good. I'll say, I don't know what's wrong with you, but you're part dog.
1: Yeah, your diet is awful.
0: Yeah, yeah.
1: So when I went for a physical recently and they told me, okay, well, turning 50, it's time to check on the colon.
0: Sure.
1: And I guess there are a couple of ways to do it. Now, there's the blood test, PSA test is, you know, something to recommend now. Starting at 45, they've actually lowered that age for
0: and I believe it's covered now, too.
1: Yes, that's it. Yeah. They've lowered the age of coverage down to 45. So there, you know, that with your blood work, you should have done. I think anytime after 40, you should be doing that one. Then there's this fit test, which is the feces test. And basically, it's the way it was explained, it's good for 2 years, and it's just kind of a general.
0: Yeah.
1: But it doesn't necessarily see all the polyps and everything that could be developing in there. The best of the Cadillac of it is still the camera up the pooper.
0: And, you know, the Cadillac is not all that bad. So many people make such a fuss over it. When I had my first one, I was really worried. The whole cleansing process the day before and all of that. Everybody said the liquid you had to drink was terrible tasting. Right. It was fine. I mean, I just dumped some vodka in it. It was perfect. And then, you know, they knock you out and they get up there and they look around and you're done.
1: Yeah.
0: You know, you're home before you know it.
1: Honestly, more than anything, it's the embarrassment for people, right? Like, you know, dropping your drawers or that sort of thing and having people in that area. You know, there's probably an element of dudes who are worried they're going to enjoy it.
0: I know I did.
1: And so it keeps people from doing it. But it's like the number one killer of men
0: now. Yeah. Yeah. And they say on this this letter I got that with the fit test, colon cancer, you can save like 9 out of 10 people now.
1: Yeah.
0: So if it's detected early enough.
1: Right. But, well, and what do you, like, you know, as Dr. Downer said, you got to do it. Do the big one.
0: Yeah.
1: It's once every 10 years.
0: See, I think I'm past that now.
1: But if you, you know, but if you don't do it or don't spot the early symptoms,
0: right,
1: you're going to have a lot more than one camera up your pooper. You're going to have everyone looking at it, right?
0: No, that's right. Plus, that cleanse is great. Like when you get down there, after you've really kind of drained your bowels,
1: right?
0: You know, you wipe, there's nothing there. You're like, oh, this is

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2: In terms of problems, eastbound side of the 401, collector ramp to Islington, the left lane is blocked. A lot of volume out there and still some construction. East 401 collectors at Warden, the left lane is blocked, and the express at Warden, the right lane blocked. If you've got an update, text it 855-432-ROCK. Rock traffic's brought to you in part by the region of Durham. Durham region residents' regional line painting trucks are on the roads. Remember to keep a safe distance and avoid crossing freshly painted lines. Learn more at durham.ca/line painting.
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0: Zombie Youngblood and Smashing Pumpkins, 721, Rock Mornings. A woman on QVC was talking about her hair, and she accidentally said the word for BJ instead of blowout.
1: Oh, okay.
0: Yeah. Oops. And she tried to keep it together. You know, when you see something on the air and you're like, uh-oh. And then you
1: did anyone try. Hear that?
0: Yeah, let it go. But then she ended up giggling at herself. So people online are debating whether or not this is cool. A woman paused in the middle of ordering at a restaurant to answer her phone.
1: Oh, boy. I mean, for most people now, the phone is out on the table at a restaurant. So if you see it ringing, I mean, if it's an important call, I understand, like, answering, just say, hang on 1 second.
0: Right.
1: Right? And then finishing your order. But if you're going to take a phone call and leave the person standing there
0: right.
1: or the rest of the people waiting to order, beyond rude.
0: Yeah, especially if it's like your kid calling, asking if we have any bread.
1: Right.
0: I don't know. Look in the fridge.
1: Well, I mean, listen, when you see, but if you see your kid calling, you're like, okay, is this an emergency?
0: I don't answer.
1: Of course you don't. No. But then it's like, all right, hang on 1 second.
0: Yeah. Right? Yeah. Then you start yelling at him. I'm having lunch.
1: Place your order and call right back.
0: Yeah.
1: Right?
0: Yep. This was an awkward moment in New Zealand when a politician was caught joining a video meeting from a bathroom with her underwear drying in the background. I think we would have learned by now.
1: No, people haven't.
0: Yeah.
1: Well, although I watched it, she seemed very cool with it.
0: Oh, really?
1: Like, they stopped her and told her, like, hey, yeah. like, you know, your laundry's in the background. Like, all right, whatever.
0: That's fine.
1: Yeah.
0: My house, my rules.
1: That's right.
0: What could go wrong with this? Some cities will use AI to answer 911 calls instead of a real human.
1: Oh, my. Yeah, in that moment, like, I've been trying to call through to certain, you know, whatever your phone provider or whatever it is,
0: right.
1: TV, and it's some AI bot to direct you to the right department, which everyone just, like, you know, customer service or customer retention used to be the big one.
0: Yeah.
1: But in 911, like, when you are in that situation and it is, like, you know, life or death in front of you, or it's one of the most harrowing moments of your life, you don't want an AI bot asking, you know. No. If it's simply to say, is this for fire, you know, police or ambulance?
0: Right.
1: Okay, that's fine. But if it goes anywhere beyond that.
0: If it's one of your kids calling to ask where the bread is. 911, how can we help you? I'm looking for bread, please. And
1: there's going to be a murder.
0: That's right. A website has the best marriage advice from grandparents, who, you know, as you age, you've seen a lot of things.
1: Right.
0: It says their best advice is select a partner who can weather the ups and downs.
1: Okay.
0: And in life, there seems to be a lot more downs than ups.
1: The till death do us part thing.
0: Oh, yeah.
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0: Very true. The more you suffer, it shows how much you care. I mean, I suffer every morning. It's not easy.
1: Hey, it's just indigestion.
0: That's right. It's a lot going on. It's a Friday, and it's a great Friday. We'll tell you why coming up. And Jeff Woods is going to join us with a tune from Classic Rock Sundays.
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1: Well, the drive been busy. Construction on eastbound 401 collectors at Warden. A left lane is blocked in the express at Warden. A right lane is blocked. We've got an accident at Harmony and Adelaide to deal with as well in Oshawa. If you've got an update, text it 855-432-ROCK. A man is facing voyeurism charges after he allegedly used a hidden camera to record inside women's washrooms in Markham. Police say the suspect also had videos of him engaging in consensual sexual acts with victims unaware they were being filmed. Investigators believe there might be more victims. Another SickKids staff member is facing child sexual abuse charges. Toronto police say the man was communicating with a 15-year-old online and sent sexual explicit images to the minor. The hospital says he was part of their housekeeping team and has since resigned. Last month, a SickKids doctor was charged. We're expecting an update today from police on the fatal shooting of the Salsa on St. Clair Festival last month. Investigators believe it was targeted. Two men aged 20 and 25 are dead. Four others were sent to hospital. A former Durham police officer has been charged in a second historic sexual assault. The former officer was initially arrested with an alleged 2003 sexual assault of a girl. The new charge involves an adult woman dating back between 1999 and 2009. And Donald Trump is continuing to wave off concerns over his country's stockpile of critical air defense munitions. The dismissal comes after a leak suggested extremely low supply levels following the months of war with Iran. Critics say to reach a deal that reopens the Strait of Hormuz, Trump may need to do something out of character. Compromise. The Blue Jays lost their makeup date in Chicago 3-2 to the Cubs in 11 innings. Vladimir Guerrero Jr. sat out his second straight game with hamstring tightness. Jays start a weekend series in Philly tonight. Toronto Tempo lost again 97-83 to Portland. Tempo have lost all but one of their last 13 games. The Argos beat the Stampeders on a last second field goal 33-30 at BMO Field. Toronto had to wait until week 10 for their home opener because of the World Cup. Cloudy today. Chance of showers with thunderstorms. 27 is going to feel like 34 with humidity. Tonight, chance of showers and 21. Tomorrow, mainly cloudy. Chance of showers with thunderstorms. 29 feeling like 37. Then Sunday, just sunshine, a high of 28. Right now, 21 feels like 27 at The Rock. 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
3: It's Jeff Woods popping in with some classic rock flavor. 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

0: find talent and try honesty.
1: I don't think it's going to get you anywhere.
2: Never works.
1: No, it really doesn't. Just gets you in more trouble. Hey, it's Friday, which is always a good thing, and this makes it even better. It's Beer Day, National Beer Day.
2: Ooh, okay.
1: Yeah. And so with that, there's some myths about beer that you might still believe, that drinking a lot of beer gives you a beer belly. It has a lot of calories, some of them, but in general, it's the beer and your lifestyle.
2: Right, yeah. Stuff that goes along with it.
1: Yeah.
2: I mean, it doesn't, I'm sure it doesn't help.
1: No. Bunch of beers and the late night dining.
2: Yes.
1: Don't work.
2: Pub food, yeah, that sort of thing.
1: Dark beers are stronger than light beers. These are myths about beer.
2: Okay.
1: Light beers are lighter in color and body, but that doesn't mean dark beers have more alcohol. All right. Another myth is beer should always be served ice cold. Ice cold temperatures can actually ruin the flavor of a good beer.
2: I mean, it needs to be cold, though.
1: At least cold.
2: I think like 3 degrees or something. 2 or 3 degrees, I think, is what they say for some of them.
1: Right.
2: I mean, other beers, obviously, a little warmer is fine, like a Guinness, I guess. Mm-hmm. But you don't really want it warm.
1: It is said or believed that draft beer gives you a hangover. Drinking an excessive amount of alcohol, no matter the type, will cause a hangover.
2: Okay.
1: Beer before liquor, never been sicker. They say this is a myth.
2: Maybe. I mean, it's a concoction of all of it.
1: Right.
2: Doesn't matter, you know, which order it goes in.
1: Right.
2: But if I remember back, it's the late night shooters. That the last call round of shots or midnight tequilas, they never, you know,
1: finish well.
2: But I guess that's probably just the rate of alcohol consumption necessarily, right? You'd start with 3 or 4 beers and you might just only be buzzed.
1: Right.
2: You know, yeah, add to that a couple of shots and all of a sudden you're over the top.
1: Well, and here's where young people never got it right. And I was the same way until I aged. You do your shots pre-beer.
2: Yeah, well, yeah, that's the beer before liquor, right?
1: Yeah, but I'm saying because so many people drink beer, and then they're like at midnight or one, they're like, hey, let's do one last round of shots.
2: Don't get involved with
1: that last round. Get the shots out of the way, right out of the gate. Another myth is that IPAs are always bitter. That's not true.
2: Okay.
1: Neither of us are big fans, though.
2: No, I think I don't like hoppy, the crazy hoppy stuff and the crazy, you know, local brews or home brews, whatever it means, microbrewery stuff. I'm really plain. Like, go figure. Plain in most of my palate.
1: Yeah.
2: But, and also, I believe Alexander Keith's ruined it for me because that was the first one I remember being an India Pale Ale or IPA. And everyone's like, oh, give me a Keith's. Now you see IPA on the menu. Still in the back of my mind, I think, okay, maybe it's tolerable. But man, they're different.
1: Yeah, and I also don't like with a lot of the craft beers, just the names of them alone. It's always some body part in an animal. Here's Knuckle Turtle. Have one of these. Nostril Fish. And now this might ruin Beer Day because supposedly a healthier non-alcoholic beer has come into the shelves. A new article says this wellness drink trend can be functional beer, but it's non-alcoholic and fortified with good vitamins and supplements. No thanks.
2: All right. You lost me at the supplement stuff. I don't need to get that out of my beer. I mean, a lot of people are going to the NA route these days. Or I mean, I like ultras or low carb.
1: I'll tend to those
2: if I'm going to that. I've just on vacation, Quebec, and they had that in big quantities. So I thought if I'm having a bunch for the week, then low carb is probably the better option for you and lower alcohol. But the NAs are the same price, which I've never really understood.
1: Crazy, right? It's like gas in the summer and gas in the winter.
2: Yeah. Like why am I paying $15 for a 6-pack of NA? Why would I? When I'm sure the brewing process is the same, but it's missing the alcohol, which I thought was the expensive part.
1: Well, and the most important part for most of us.
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2: Busy drive this morning. A lot of it just volume delays, though, if you're headed out along the major routes out of Durham and through Scarborough. We have problems to deal with on the truck fire on the 412 northbound on Highway 7. That's got that blocked. Construction on the eastbound 401 collectors at Warden. A left lane is blocked. Earlier problems through the express or that construction has cleared. A collision in Oshawa, Harmony and Adelaide continues in the intersection. If you've got an update, text it. 855-432-ROCK.
1: Nirvana now. Come as you are. 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

0: Fauna. Come as you are. I know I've complained about this before, but the pay parking at your doctor's office, it really...
1: You're still on this.
0: Well, because I was there on Tuesday, and every time I go there now, there's always some problem. First of all, a lot of, you know, older people go to see their doctor.
1: Right.
0: And they can't figure out how to scan the ticket or, you know, pay. But I'm no better. I'm always the guy standing. It says, start. Now you got 60 seconds. Yeah. All right. I scan the ticket. That usually works out. Sometimes it doesn't.
1: Yeah.
0: And then other times it will decline my card. And it declined both of my cards like three times.
1: Really?
0: Yeah. And then I went to the reception.
1: Were you just tapping?
0: No, the taps don't work anymore on my cards. I got to get new ones. Because I have them in my wallet and they're cracked and beaten now from me sitting on them.
1: Yeah.
0: And then somebody told me actually the other day that you shouldn't leave your wallet in your pocket because it's not good for your hips.
1: Yeah, it leaves you crooked.
0: Yeah.
1: Okay.
0: Yeah. So anyhow, I'm getting so frustrated. I've just been in therapy. I'm sensitive.
1: Uh-huh.
0: I'm gentle. So I go to the reception and she's like, no, I don't know. And I'm like, so nobody around here knows? I go, I'm not mad.
1: Right.
0: But nobody knows how these things work?
1: Yeah. Well, because they're probably operated by some outside company, right?
0: So finally she goes, well, because there's three machines in this doctor's office.
1: Yes.
0: And so I tried all three and nothing worked. And so then... She said, oh, well, you know, you can do it at the gate.
1: Yes, that too. But so then you run the risk if it's not working.
0: Now I'm blocking everybody.
1: You're blocking everybody.
0: So yeah. I was really concerned. And then luckily enough, I got a break on this one because as soon as I pulled up, it saw my license plate and it opened. But as far as I could tell, I didn't pay.
1: You probably had at some point then, I guess.
0: I don't know.
1: Yeah.
0: But again, doctors, you really need my $6 that bad? Come on.
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0: My Chemical Romance, and welcome to the Black Parade. It is 8 o'clock. Let's see what's going on.
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0: Westbound side of the 401, making your way out of Durham and through Scarborough. Volume delays through Salem, and not all that bad through Scarborough. So 440 VP, a bit busy across the 401 and down through Lawrence. Problems on the 412 northbound at Highway 7. It is blocked because of a vehicle fire. So if you're heading up the 412 to get to the 407, watch out. It is blocked at Highway 7. Earlier problems at Harmony and Adelaide in Oshawa as well. If you've got an update, text at 855-43. 3-2-ROCK. A man is facing voyeurism charges after he allegedly used a hidden camera to record inside women's washrooms in Markham. Police say the suspect also had videos of him engaging in consensual sexual acts with victims unaware they were being filmed. Investigators believe there might be more victims. Another SickKid staff member is facing child sexual abuse charges. Toronto police say the man was communicating with a 15-year-old online and sent sexual explicit images to the minor. Hospital says he was part of their housekeeping team and has since resigned. Last month, the SickKid's doctor was charged. We're expecting an update today from police on the fatal shooting at the Salsa on St. Clair Festival last month. Investigators believe it was targeted. Two men aged 20 and 25 are dead. Four others were sent to hospital. A former Durham police officer has been charged in a second historic sexual assault. The former officer was initially arrested with an alleged 2003 sexual assault of a girl. The new charge involves an adult woman dating back between 1999 and 2009. And Donald Trump is continuing to wave off concerns over his country's stockpile of critical air defense munitions. The dismissal comes after a leak suggested extremely low supply levels following the months of war with Iran. Critics say to reach a deal that reopens the Strait of Hormuz, Trump may need to do something out of character. Compromise. The Blue Jays lost their makeup date in Chicago 3-2 to the Cubs in 11 innings. Vladimir Guerrero Jr. sat out his second straight game with hamstring tightness. The Jays start a weekend series in Philly tonight. Toronto Tempo lost again, 97-83 to Portland. Tempo have lost all but one of their last 13 games. And the Argos beat the Stampeders on a last-second field goal, 33-30. It was at BMO Field. Toronto had to wait until week 10 for their first home opener because of the World Cup. Today, cloudy, chance of showers and thunderstorms. 27 is going to feel like 34. Tonight, a chance of showers and 21. Tomorrow, mainly cloudy, chance of showers and thunderstorms. 29 feeling like 37. And Sunday, sunshine and 28. Right now, 21 feels like 27 at The Rock. 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
1: MGK.
2: Every time I hear that song, I think about those guys and how many guys have wanted to rearrange their faces.
0: Oh, yeah. Fred Durst and MGK. Anyhow, I won't back down Tom Petty before that. This is kind of interesting. The sharpest images ever captured of the sun were just taken by a solar telescope in Hawaii, and the results, they say, are incredible. The new pictures reveal just how dynamic the surface of the sun really is. It's like a whirlpool of superheated plasma burst churning all across the sun. Researchers say this could help explain the origins of solar storms that can disrupt satellites and power grids on Earth. And the swirling motion may be why the sun's outer atmosphere reaches temps above 1 million degrees Celsius.
2: Ooh, that's hot.
0: It's a dry heat. It's a dry heat.
2: But some people would act like it's not.
0: No.
2: Like, there's a tanning bed somewhere around here.
0: Yeah.
2: Get a pre-tan before I go there.
0: It's a, you know, that these are one of the things that when we talk about leaving Earth and going to Mars or wherever, I'm just like, they don't have a sun. They got nothing.
2: Well, still, they have a sun.
0: They have a daughter?
2: It's the same solar system.
0: Yeah, but does our sun shine onto them?
2: Yeah.
0: You think so?
2: I think so.
0: I think it's just for us. Very greedy that way.
2: You think so?
0: It's too far away, isn't it, for the sun to get there?
2: No, some of them are closer to the sun than us.
0: Really?
2: Yeah.
0: I shouldn't have dropped out of grade 10 science.
2: You've never seen any of this stuff?
0: I've seen the sun.
2: Okay.
0: I've looked at it.
2: we're just spinning around it. They are too.
0: Yes, that's right. I guess so. But I don't know. Still, okay, Mars has some sunlight.
2: You don't believe it?
0: I don't know.
2: You're not sold.
0: Do they have any peeler joints up there? Now we can talk.
3: Hey, Jamie, what are you doing under there?
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4: Yep, that's right, kid. Yep, just making a few new adjustments here. Yep. That's what I'm doing. I'm doing that. Dropped in a sweet dual overhead sensory thingy and tweaked the flux resonance, too. Yeah, crank that baby up to 1.21 gigawatts.
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4: 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Man, I'll tell you, the dust bunnies are getting into those things.
3: 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And you're just making up phrases like flux resonance?
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2: That earlier truck fire on the 412 northbound on Highway 7 still continues, and it is blocked, the North 412 at Highway 7. A disabled vehicle 400 southbound on King Road has a right lane and right shoulder blocked as well. Rock traffic brought to you in part by the region of Durham. Durham region residents and regional line painting trucks are on the roads. Remember to keep a safe distance and avoid crossing freshly painted lines. Learn more at durham.ca/line painting.
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It's 8:20. Teddy Reeder's going to join us just after 8:30. With Major League Baseball and the trade deadline this week, somebody was asking online, how would you feel if you were traded at work? Like if your boss traded you to another employer who wanted your skills? Well, I guess it all depends on

0: where you're going.
1: Right.
0: You know.
1: Well, yeah. I mean, listen, even with the Jays and any sports team, there's athletes that are getting traded to contending teams.
0: Right.
1: And guys going the other way who are going from a good company to a company that's failing right now. I mean, I'm sure there's people out there who wouldn't mind trading a coworker or seeing them traded. And would it motivate you to be better at your job if you knew that, you know, one, other companies could trade for you and get you, which I guess technically happens all the time.
0: Yeah, not as much in this business anymore. But
1: or that your company could trade you away.
0: Right.
1: You know, for better performance. I guess it's better than being fired.
0: Yeah, unless they say, hey, Craig or Lucky, you two are off to Sault Ste. Marie.
1: Wonderful things going on in the Sioux now.
0: Well, you could do play-by-play.
1: Sure.
0: They probably do well up there. Since there's
1: nothing else. House goes for in Sault Ste. Marie?
0: $27.
1: It's probably still $600,000 or something.
0: Probably.
1: Or more.
0: But it would be a really nice house. Probably on a lake.
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0: There's the hip ahead by a century. It's 8:30. Let's see what's going on, and then Teddy Reader is going to swing by.
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3: As you start out along the major routes this morning, you know, find a busy drive, westbound 401 out of Durham through Scarborough. Main problem, earlier a truck fire on the northbound 412 at Highway 7. The good news is they've opened up the left lane. The right lane is still blocked. Southbound 400 at King Road, earlier problems there have cleared. South 440 VP, just volume, no other accidents. If you spot a problem, text an update, 855-432-ROCK. A man is facing voyeurism charges after he allegedly used a hidden camera to record inside women's washrooms in Markham. Police say the suspect also had videos of him engaging in consensual sexual acts with victims, unaware that they were being filmed. Investigators believe there could be more victims. Another Sick Kids staff member is facing child sexual abuse charges. Toronto police say the man was communicating with a 15-year-old online and sent sexual explicit images to the minor. The hospital says he was part of their housekeeping team and has since resigned. Last month, a Sick Kids doctor was charged. We're expecting an update today from police on the fatal shooting at the Salsa on St. Clair Festival last month. Investigators believe it was targeted. Two men aged 20 and 25 are dead. Four others were sent to hospital. A former Durham police officer has been charged in a second historic sexual assault. The former officer was initially arrested with an alleged 2003 sexual assault of a girl. The new charge involves an adult woman dating back to 1999 to 2009. And Donald Trump is continuing to wave off concerns over his country's stockpile of critical air defense munitions. The dismissal comes after a leak suggested extremely low supply levels following the months of war with Iran. Critics say to reach a deal that reopens the Strait of Hormuz, Trump may need to do something out of character and compromise. The Blue Jays lost their makeup date in Chicago 3-2 to the Cubs in 11 innings. Vladimir Guerrero Jr. sat out his second straight game with hamstring tightness. Jays start a weekend series in Philly tonight. Toronto Tempo lost again 97-83 to Portland. Tempo have lost all but one of their last 13 games. And the Argos beat the Stampeders on a last second field goal 33-30 at BMO Field. Toronto had to wait until the week 10 for their home opener because of the World Cup. Cloudy today, chance of showers or thunderstorms. The high 34 or 27 will feel like 34. Tonight, chance of showers at 21. Tomorrow, mainly cloudy. Chance of showers or thunderstorms, 29 feeling like 37. Sunday, sunshine and 28. Right now, we sit at 21, but feels like 28 at The Rock. 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
4: 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Heading home with the hip. Up to the second traffic updates. And of course, the food that falls out of Doug's mouth while he's doing professional broadcasting. 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
1: The Godfather of the Grill joins us. Good morning, Ted.
2: Good morning, Craig. Good morning, Lucky.
3: Morning, Ted. How are you?
2: Pretty good.
1: Yeah. There's no reason to complain. Hey, Ted, I have a question about the restaurant business. Since you've been in it for so long, when it comes to throwing away food, is there real rules in place? Because everybody seems to have, in their own home anyhow, a different opinion about tossing food. Some will, you know, just throw it out the minute they get the best before date. Others will hang on for a week, especially with cooked foods. How does it work in the restaurant game?
2: Same thing. You got to look at your code dates on the product that you get in.
1: Yeah,
2: it's very important. Food waste is a huge issue in the restaurant industry. In every restaurant, there's always food waste. So trying to minimize the amount of food that you're tossing out is extremely important. So cost controls come into play, and watch your numbers and watch what you're making. So don't make more than you need for an event. And, use up things that you can. I look at things, one of the biggest wastes in kitchen is herbs. Mm. You buy lots of fresh herbs and then they pile up in the fridge and nobody uses them, nobody wraps them, or they unwrap them and they don't rewrap them. And the next thing you know, it's all, you've got bad herbs. So what we do at the joint is I take every week the leftover herbs, whatever's left, we puree it and we make a herby garlic oil that we use to baste our burgers or to fry different foods in that we need to. So utilizing things and it has more than one use is kind of an important thing.
3: Yeah, I think a lot of times in most of our households now, we think about if I'm having this protein, how will it transfer into leftovers the next day, or what can it be repurposed as later on? I'm sure with the way that you have to operate into everything being wood fired and things like brisket, that it can be used again. If it's not used up in one serving or one sitting one evening, then it becomes part of a pizza or a creation sandwich next week.
2: Yep, it does. It gets utilized. A lot of our leftover brisket goes into our meaty baked beans, or we utilize it in our brisket chili that goes on our nachos.
1: I had heard, and this has been rumors floating around for a very long time, and it's one of the reasons why there's some fast food places I don't go to, but there was one place I heard years ago that supposedly somebody looked in a train, like there was a train park somewhere, and they were carrying stuff, and inside there was these big drums of what was just labeled as liquid beef.
3: Oh.
1: Now, I can't believe that's true, but I've also heard of fast food places that offer up chilies, and they'll use like leftover hamburger meat, and that always concerns me.
2: Yeah, on a fast food restaurant, most of these restaurants, when you're in a fast food, their recipes and what they've developed is very tight. There's no room for leftovers for making a chili or things like that. From leftover burgers or things like that, it doesn't happen. It's usually in the mom and pop shops or the individual locations where they're really trying to save a penny, and they're trying to watch every penny they're doing. I remember going to a steakhouse years ago, and I had an eye sitting at my table. I had an eye into the kitchen, and one of the servers, they picked up one of the relish trays. It had pickles and olives, and it had some tiramisu and cottage cheese on it. And I picked it up from the table. The customers had left. She went in the kitchen, and she put the olives back in the olive jar. She put the pickles back in the pickle container. She put whatever tiramisu and cottage cheese back in those containers, which is completely disgusting.
1: Yes.
2: And that was the last time I ate at that steakhouse. So, you don't take food off of someone's plate and put it back in. Oh, let's reuse that. No, that's pretty nasty stuff. No, health and safety is extremely important. Food safety is extremely important. So using your brain and being smart and having proper rotation of the ingredients that you're utilizing So first in, last out, right? That kind of first in, first out, last in, last out.
1: In your home, Ted, so yeah. Lucky and I were talking about this earlier. Lucky's about a four-day guy with leftover food in the fridge. I'll go a week with almost everything.
2: Right.
1: What is the cutoff, do you think?
2: Well, it depends on the item, right?
1: Right.
2: And depends on how you pack it and store it. If you, you know, you have a leftover chicken breast, if you put it in the fridge in a little container, it's probably going to last about 3 or 4 or 5 days at the most.
1: Right.
2: If you were to vacuum pack that, you might get 8 days out of it, maybe even 10.
1: Okay.
2: So if you put sauce on it and put it in the thing, you'll probably get 90 days out of it. So
1: wow.
2: It can vary depending on what the item is. Produce doesn't last as long, and so most people probably end up with a higher amount of waste in produce than they do with other ingredients in their home. So buy fresh when you need it. You want to have salad, go buy the lettuce. You want to have broccoli, go buy a head, cook the head, buy something fresh the next day.
1: Yesterday I roasted a turkey breast, a skinless, boneless turkey breast, and on the recipe I looked up, it said to leave the turkey breast on the counter for 20 minutes before you put it in the oven and pat it dry. And I thought, I don't think Ted Reeder agrees with that. Between chicken and turkey, leaving white meat out on the counter is not a good idea, right?
2: Yeah, I'm not a fan of that. You know, 20 minutes really isn't going to do anything, but it just allows the meat to come up to a bit of a, take the chill out of it. That's really what it does. But, you know, really focused on what you need to do. You know, you can take it out of the fridge, pat it dry, and season it and pop it in the oven.
1: There you go. Done and done.
2: Yeah.
1: All right,
2: yeah.
1: Ted. Well, listen.
2: Better safe than sorry.
1: Yeah. And we've all gotten very sorry a few times. All right, Ted, if people want to talk to you about any sort of cooking, grilling, what's going on at the joint, how do they get a hold of you?
2: You're going to find me in the social media world, at Godfather of the Grill.
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3: That earlier truck fire on the 412 northbound at Highway 7 has now cleared. That's the good news. And no new accidents. Tell you about it along the rest of the major routes. Some volume delays to deal with. Westbound 401, not all that bad out of Durham. The eastbound side through Salem, you're going to find volume delays. So 440 VP, busy from Finch and down through Winford. If you've got an update anytime, text it. Include the keyword traffic to 855-432-ROCK. 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

0: Never good to have a hemorrhage in your hands.
1: No.
0: I don't think
1: Or anywhere, really.
0: No, you don't want a hemorrhage. Nobody wants a hemorrhage.
1: No.
0: No.
1: You know, you don't even want to have to try and spell it.
0: I couldn't.
2: It's a tough one.
0: H-A? I don't know.
1: Nope.
0: Hi, Lorianne.
2: Hello.
0: How are you?
2: Oh, doing okay.
0: Yeah, just okay.
2: Well, I'm tired.
0: Yeah?
2: Yeah, I don't know. It's been a week.
0: Yeah, it seems like a long week, even though it was a short week.
2: You know, I didn't even realize it was this Monday that it was the holiday.
0: Yeah.
2: That's how just
1: right.
2: upside down. You know when that happens?
1: Yeah. Mm-hmm.
2: Was that this Monday?
0: Yeah.
2: Whoa.
0: Comes and goes.
1: Yeah. Feels like sometimes forever. Short weeks feel longer. Although, yeah, I think when it's a Friday off, like Good Friday, that week usually feels pretty good because, you know, you're going through it and you're anticipating up to a long weekend.
2: Right.
1: Whereas the Monday, you know, when Monday holiday, which we normally get, when you get that, it's like, oh, crap. Like, still got the whole week to go here.
2: Still got it.
1: Recovering.
0: And plus, when you have the Monday off, the Saturday and Sunday, they come and go. And then the Monday's there, and you're like, oh, damn, I got to spend another day with my family.
2: Only you.
0: Yeah. Anyhow.
2: Good. Anyhow.
0: It is a Good Friday, though, because it's International Beer Day.
2: Ooh.
0: Do you like a pint?
2: No.
0: No. And never?
2: You know what? Sometimes I like a citrus beer.
1: Okay.
2: I
1: was going to say, now that they get the fruitier ones.
2: Yeah. Like, I like a shock top, you know?
1: Okay.
0: Okay.
1: Yeah.
2: I'll squish some extra oranges in it, and I can definitely drink that. But that's about as far as it goes.
0: Now, when it comes to any drinking, are you, and as we age, it all changes, but were you, as a younger person or even now, if you went out, would you start with a shot and then go to your drink, or would you finish the night with a shot?
2: Oh, no, definitely first.
0: Yeah, yeah.
2: Especially when I'd have to, I found myself having to go places alone to start.
0: Right.
2: And that's always awkward.
0: Why are you going places alone?
2: Well, to meet, like if you had to meet people.
0: Oh, I see.
1: Yeah, okay. Waiting for people to arrive.
2: Yeah, exactly. And, you know.
1: So you just line shooters up by yourself?
0: Sitting there since noon.
2: Since noon. No, but I would go and that's exactly what I would do. It would be a shot and a beer, actually, which is very bizarre.
1: Really?
2: Yeah.
1: Do they still do those rows of test tubes? Remember we used to go to clubs?
2: Yeah. Those are the best.
1: They have like basically test tubes come around as shooters.
2: Yeah.
0: Remember when they strippers used to sell them from between their boobs and their cleavage?
2: And they wouldn't sell them to you. They would practically force you to take one and then be like holding their hand out.
0: Yeah.
2: Oh, I just thought you were being nice. I just thought you wanted to share a shot with me.
0: No.
2: Why am I paying for a shot from a stripper?
0: Nobody's nice in a strip club.
2: Nope.
3: 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And choosing a winner wasn't easy. I mean, it's always easy spotting a loser. But winners, that takes a little more work. The contest question was, in the spirit of the new ice cream flavor, the Tragically Chip, what other band names can be adapted into ice cream flavors? We narrowed over 200 entries down to a list of 12 and a number one. So here's your best suggestions for ice cream flavors named after bands. Breaking Benjamin, Chiam, The Mamas and the Papayas, Jefferson Starship, Fleetwood Macadamia, Our Lady Peach, Chocolate Butthole Surfers, Bare Naked Latte, Rainbow, Butterscotch Monkeys, Butterfinger Death Crunch, Five Finger Fudge Punch, and the winner, submitted by Jessica Woodcock, Oreo Speedwagon. 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Keep watching The Rock's social media for more contests and chances to win.
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0: 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It's Lori Ann, Friday morning. If you're a big fan of Green Day, you're never going to have to be without them because the band just launched Green Day TV 24/7. It's a stream on YouTube. 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So, yeah, Green Day TV, it's live now. And let's do the band next.
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0: GTA's Rock Station 94.9 The Rock. New Arkells next summer. The Rock Randomizer chose that Deep Purple, Smoke on the Water, and we did Gorillaz, Clint Eastwood. It's Lori Ann. If you're going to be in New York anytime soon, Gorillaz just launched a museum exhibit. Yeah, they've got enough history to put on this little exhibition, and it's called House of Kong, and the tickets are on sale now, so I suppose it's open. There's not many details, but you can watch a little walkthrough of it on the Gorillaz YouTube page. Go check it out, and let's do new Nickelback, the one featuring John 5. It's called Rattle the Cage. It's coming up after the Goo Goo Dolls next.
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0: GTA's Rock Station 94.9 The Rock, the Trues, and Tired of Waiting, 9:47, and yeah, we have a kind of a crummy day today. Mainly cloudy, showers around noon, and then a chance of showers and a risk of a thunderstorm this afternoon. High 27, it's going to feel like 34. Partly cloudy tonight, chance of showers, a risk of a thunderstorm, some fog patches overnight as well with a low of 21. Tomorrow, much of the same, mainly cloudy, good chance of showers and a risk of a thunderstorm. High 29. It's going to feel like 37. And Sunday is looking good. At least we're going to wrap up the weekend with lots of sunshine and a high of 28. Right now, mostly cloudy and 22, but feeling like 29.
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CKGE, Durham, Toronto. 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

0: GTA's Rock Station, 94.9 The Rock, that is Beaches and Should Have Known Better. Disturbed before that from Immortalized, The Sound of Silence. 10:07, it's Lorianne on a day that could make you feel a little extra tired without the sun, kind of the gray and the dampness. I don't know. I'm feeling it. And sometimes coffee just doesn't cut it. And I don't know if you've been to McDonald's lately, but this is not an ad. They have upped their drink game like crazy with these crafted sodas. But now, starting on the 11th, they are doing Red Bull infused energizers. Yes, they are called Red Bull energizers. Two new drinks, the Red Bull Dragonberry Energizer and the Red Bull Tropic Berry Energizer. And they will you can get them on August 11th. They look beautiful, which never hurts. I mean, I will order something off a menu based on its picture, hands down, no matter what, because what's the worst that could happen? But, you know, sometimes you need a little extra pick-me-up, and I think our friends at McDonald's know that, so they're helping us out there, starting on, what would that be, Tuesday?
1: 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Oh, wait, sorry, that says handy. 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
1: Alexis on Fire is doing some celebrating at RBC Amphitheater, 20 Years of Crisis, August 14th and 15th. Then it's Deep Purple with Kansas, August 18th at RBC Amphitheater. And John Fogerty plays Great Canadian Casino Resort on August 21st. Jimmy Eat World is at RBC Amphitheater August 23rd. And Brian Adams plays the TCC on August 26th. Then things get pretty loud at Scotiabank Arena. Iron Maiden with Megadeth August 29th. And on the same day, a little softer at the RBC Amphitheater with Blue Rodeo. There's so much more. 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

0: originally released as a movie soundtrack and reissued years later as an album called Angel Dream. 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

0: GTA's Rock Station 94.9 The Rock, The Tragically Hip, and Grace 2. It's Lori, and of course, probably a date that is etched in your mind, August 20th. It will mark 10 years since The Tragically Hip's final concert in their hometown of Kingston, Ontario. So, of course, things will be happening that day and that weekend. The city of Kingston will be hosting a bunch of things, like a sing-along with Choir, starting at 7 p.m. that night. The next night, Friday the 21st, the Kingston Music Office is hosting a special version of the usually self-guided hip-related walking tour through downtown. During the day on the 21st, from 1 to 5 p.m., there's going to be videos playing in the square from throughout the hip's career, in addition to a merch market and more. Then starting at 8 p.m., there's going to be a screening of Long Time Running, the documentary filmed during the final tour, also happening in the square, all in Kingston. So if you're from there, or you can go there, or you're a big enough fan to make the little road trip there, August 20th and 21st, all of those things will be happening. We are getting taken over by the Rock Randomizer, and then we'll do some Finger 11. But first, Jeff Woods pops in with a Classic Rock Sunday preview.
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9: 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Just imagine if I took over the Rock Randomizer, because I did. 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

Sure. It looks like we didn't plan anything to play right now. 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

0: GTA's Rock Station 94.9 The Rock. Thank you, Rock Randomizer. Nirvana, Dumb. We will do the Friday edition of the 90s at noon coming up in about an hour and 15 minutes. Finger 11 and War, Why Can't We Be Friends? That was chosen by Jeff Woods. A little preview of what's to come this Sunday from noon until 6. Classic Rock Sunday. 9:47 and mainly cloudy. Some showers around noon. And then there is more showers expected and a risk of a thunderstorm this afternoon. A high of 27. It's going to feel like 34. Partly cloudy tonight. Chance of showers, a risk of a thunderstorm and fog patches overnight. A low of 21. Tomorrow looks the same as today. Showers, risk of a thunderstorm and a high of 29. It's going to feel like 37. Then nice and sunny for Sunday with a high of 28. Right now it's mostly cloudy and 22, but already feeling like a sticky 30.
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2: This isn't good. 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

0: GTA's Rock Station, 94.9 The Rock, OLP, Somewhere Out There, Pierce the Veil before that, So Far, So Fake, 11.09, it's Florianne. 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

0: GTA's Rock Station, 94.9 The Rock. That is Jimmy Leather Jacket. The Rock Randomizer played some Don Henley and Boys of Summer, maybe something that Jeff would play during Classic Rock Sunday. But that's not the only time Jeff is here. He's also here on Saturdays. So tomorrow, 6 p.m., Records and Rock Stars. It's all about songs that start with song titles. And it's part one because there are many. So join Jeff all weekend right here on The Rock. 11:32, getting ready for the Friday edition of the 90s at noon, but we're going to 2000 next.
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0: GTA's Rock Station, 94.9 The Rock, Buck Cherry and Sorry, 11:47, getting ready for the 90s at noon and a cloudy day. Showers could start around noon and then a risk of a thunderstorm this afternoon, a high of 27. It's going to feel like 34 and we're already close. It's mainly cloudy and 22, but feeling like 30. Before the 90s at noon, let's do 21 Pilots.
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0: GTA's Rock Station 94.9 The Rock, Age of Electric Remote Control for the Friday edition of the 90s at noon. We kicked it off with Limp Bizkit Rearranged, 1210, and Madden NFL 27 launches worldwide on August 13th for PlayStation 5, Xbox, PC, and Nintendo Switch. And it has the biggest soundtrack in franchise history. 80 songs with something for everyone, including fans of the 90s, 311s on it, DMX, Fatboy Slim, Helmet. Side note, Helmet, they're playing History August 23rd. Random. Lenny Kravitz is on the soundtrack. So is Lit, Naughty by Nature, STP, White Zombie, and Metallica. So August 13th for the game, but the soundtrack is available now. And we'll do Metallica next because of it.
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Some Metallica and Fuel, 1222. 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

0: fridge in there somewhere.
1: Yeah, we could just go up there and hang out.
0: Like, open the fridge and stuff, and there would be foods laid out for us with little pre-wrapped sausages and things.
1: Mm.
0: They have pre-wrapped sausages, but they don't have pre-wrapped bacon.
1: Well, can you blame them?
0: Yeah.

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1: Of course we would. We just eat more.
0: And buy really expensive ketchups with it.
1: That's right. All the fanciest Dijon ketchup.

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1: 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Some BNL, If I Had $1 Million, 12:33. It's Lori Ann. A couple of things happened on this day in the 90s. Not so good things, but things nonetheless. On this day in 1991, charges of assault and property damage were filed against Axl Rose in connection with a riot during a show in St. Louis. And on this day, 1999, of all concerts, violence erupted outside a Dave Matthews Band concert in Connecticut. 55 arrests were made in the parking lot of the Meadows Music Theater. That is what happened on this day in the 90s, and the 90s at noon continues next.
2: This is Ed Mazzock. 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
3: There's a lot of phrases about this. You go seeking revenge, dig two graves and stuff like that. 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

0: GTA's Rock Station 94.9 The Rock, some Junkos, Out of My Head for the 90s at Noon, Sammy Hagar, Mas Tequila, Boot Sauce, Everyone's a Winner, and Pantera Walk, celebrating the Friday edition of the 90s at Noon. 12:55, I'm going to make this quick, but not really. Susanna Hoffs from the Bangles, definitely more 80s, right, when we think of her. However, her new song, yes, None of Them Were You, is about her husband, Jay Roach. They met on a blind date in 1991, which is very sweet. But the more salacious part of the story is that Susanna has a list. Yeah, a faded piece of paper ripped out of a day planner that the names of every guy she's ever gone out with are on. Some of them are famous, some are not. Some are, quote, kind of douchey. She says it was like a dating profile, but pre-internet. Yeah. So this new album, it's called The List, after The List, and it'll be out on September 18th. Just thought that was a funny little story. We're not doing the Bangles for the 90s at Noon. We will wrap it up with INXS next.
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0: GTA's Rock Station, 94.9 The Rock, Talk and Time Machine. It's Lorianne. Something I forgot to mention during the 90s at noon. We're going to 1996 for the Friday night full album listening experience tonight at 10 p.m. with your host, Lee Eckley. It's all about Tom Petty and the Heartbreakers and the She's the One soundtrack in its entirety to help you usher in the weekend.
1: 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And choosing a winner wasn't easy. I mean, it's always easy spotting a loser. But winners, that takes a little more work. The contest question was, in the spirit of the new ice cream flavor, the Tragically Chip, what other band names can be adapted into ice cream flavors? We narrowed over 200 entries down to a list of 12 and a number one. So here's your best suggestions for ice cream flavors named after bands. Breaking Benjamin, Chiam, The Mamas and the Papayas, Jefferson Starship, Fleetwood Macadamia, Our Lady Peach, Chocolate Butthole Surfers, Bare Naked Kid Latte, Rainbow, Butterscotch Monkeys, Butterfinger Death Crunch, Five Finger Fudge Punch, and the winner, submitted by Jessica Woodcock, Oreo Speedwagon. A for her creativity, Jessica wins a coveted 94.9 The Rock prize envelope. Keep watching The Rock's social media for more contests and chances to win.
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0: Fallen, Fallen Leaves, 94.9 The Rock, GTA's Rock Station. We have a ball game on tonight. The Toronto Blue Jays and the Phillies will play at 6:40. Go Jays, go.
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0: 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One more chance to check out the LeBarons on Generation Next tonight at 8 o'clock. They're from Toronto. They have a new single called Running River. And even if you did hear it already, why don't you hear it one more time? And then the weekend edition happens tomorrow and Sunday, 11 a.m. and 8 p.m. Jade Elephant from Calgary and the new single, Anymore.
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0: Central skyline southbound on the ground. Something here I don't get, something here I don't see. Nothing left to see here but the waves out on the beach.
1: CKGE, Durham, Toronto. 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

0: GTA's Rock Station, 94.9 The Rock. 10 years ago tonight, they were between stops in Winnipeg and London. The Man Machine Poem Tour was on. And the Tragically Hip Celebration remembers the final show a decade back in Kingston, August the 22nd, 7 p.m. on CBC. And on another note, the Tragically Chip from Kawartha Dairy is available for a limited time at select locations. Get some and help support the Breakfast Club of Canada. And I see that the Stanley Cup was in Bob Cajun at Kawartha Dairy earlier this week. That'd be a few big scoops. And talk of NHL expansion, by the way. Maybe we'll get into that a little bit later on. Happy Friday, end of a short week. I'm Lee Eckley for Doug Elliott, 210 at The Rock with Evanescence, new stuff from Valley and The Outfield next.
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0: Sorry. 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

0: GTA's Rock Station, 94.9 The Rock with Carolina. That's the Trues. And John Angus McDonald is back tonight with LeBarons. They're from Toronto. Their new song is called Running River, and it's been in the spotlight all week long. Generation Next Radio. And it's on the Generation Next playlist on Spotify. And John Angus is here all weekend with Calgary's Jade Elephant. Generation Next Radio. Every day on The Rock. Yesterday was awesome. Got to spend the afternoon on the patio at Eastside Mario's in Oshawa at Harmony in Taunton. Awesome hosts, Mike, Michelle, Christy. Great spot, great food, and live music on the patio in the evenings, which I didn't know. So I'll have to get back there one of these nights off. Our next Thirsty Thursday, the Bitmore in Curtis. Doug Elliott will be live to air, and you're welcome to be there and maybe score yourself a $1,000 gift card from rhaverylandscaping.com.
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0: GTA's Rock Station, 94.9 The Rock. Hey, it's the weekend. Hope it was a good short week for you. Maybe you get to extend it an extra day or two starting next week. Hey, listen, there's always great listening on The Rock, especially every weekend. Jeff Woods tomorrow with Records and Rock Stars. Songs that start with song titles, part one. This is an encore airing. And then Sunday, he's got Classic Rock Sunday. And then Randy Bradbury from Pennywise is on Cone's Cave with Cone McCaslin from Sum 41. Sunday night, 7 o'clock, and we'll start it all tonight at 10 with the Friday night full album experience, and we're going back to the 90s, and it's movie music. Tom Petty and the Heartbreakers, the soundtrack to She's the One, on the Friday night full album experience.
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1: The Rock.

Feels a little damp out there, and there's scattered showers all over the place. Steady temps, and down to 20 tonight. Warmer tomorrow, because we're going to get a bit of sunshine and a high near 28. 94.9 The Rock. Give up?

Nickelback welcomes John 5 from Motley Crue on guitar. Rattle the Cage, their new single. 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

0: GTA's Rock Station, 94.9 The Rock. Doug Elliott's back next week. I'm Leland Eckley. How are you doing? 316. Gas prices going up 2 cents tonight at midnight. Still, we're paying about 10 cents less than last week at this time. Tomorrow's average liter will run about $1.63.9. And on that note, let's get our first traffic stab.
1: So far, just really filling in along the 401 through the city. There's one minor issue on the 401 westbound. It's out by Brimley in the collectors, a stall in the left lane. Not much of an impact at all on the drive. Eastbound 401 through Durham Slow, Brock Road to Salem, heading North Parkway. So far, busy from Bloor. 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I'm Atal Sperling. More traffic on the Rock in minutes.
0: So I knew Taste of the Danforth was coming back, but I didn't know it was back this year. And it's this weekend. I lived in Greektown for years, so I have a real fondness for that neighborhood. Admittedly, the neighbors might not like the festival too much. I mean, 1.6 million visitors over a few days and a bunch of closed roads can make things complicated, but the economic benefit is worth a little convenience. And besides, in that neighborhood, you don't drive, you walk, or you take the subway. So hopefully not too much disruption. And if you're going to visit this weekend, I highly recommend that you do the same thing. Take the subway, that is. Danforth Avenue, in the meantime, closed right now between Broadview and Jones until Sunday morning. So Taste of the Danforth is back. Awesome news. Have fun.
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0: GTA's Rock Station, 94.9 The Rock. Cha-ching. New stuff from Valley. That's called Vending Machine. Blue Jays are in Philly this weekend. The Phillies are, something like 8 games over .500 and in second place in the National League East. Yesterday's afternoon loss in Chicago certainly stung. 2-0 lead in the bottom of the 10th, and they blew it. Ah! Anyway, back on the horse. And tonight's going to be fun to watch because our new pitcher, Jose Soriano, gets his first start. And he might be a fan favorite sooner than later, but I don't want to get ahead of myself, so I won't.
1: 401 just getting heavier both directions through the city. Thankfully, no problems at this point. Into Durham, 401 East looks slow from Brock Road. Make that whites over to Salem now. Also building through Whippy as well as Oshawa. The westbound side slow through the 412. Parkway North, it's heavy from Bloor. Rock traffic is brought to you in part by the region of Durham. Durham region residents, regional line painting trucks are on the roads. Remember to keep a safe distance and avoid crossing freshly painted lines. Learn more at durham.ca/line painting. I'm Atal Sperling. More traffic on the Rock in minutes.
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3: This isn't good. 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They mixed up depression medication and erectile dysfunction medication. 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But it is odd to have those two medications.
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0: GTA's Rock Station, 94.9 The Rock. Show, don't tell. Rush play the first of their four nights in Toronto tonight. And the shows are being recorded for posterity and the usual follow-up releases. And I haven't been paying any attention to their set list, so I'm not really sure how much the set list changes each night, so I'll be watching for the next few. And this will be Annika Niles' first night in front of a Canadian audience, since she played with Jeff Beck down at Meridian Hall a few years ago. And don't forget, if you're a real diehard, you probably know this already, but if not, RushCon is on this weekend, and you can get all those details at rushcon.org.
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0: GTA's Rock Station 94.9 The Rock with Chris Isaac and some classic Fleetwood Mac coming up. And we've got Mumford & Sons and Creed. And tonight at 10 o'clock, She's the One, the movie soundtrack from Tom Petty and the Heartbreakers. That's on the Friday night full album experience. It's reality check time, but first, Maytel's got traffic.
1: Just volume on the 401 through the city, getting heavier at this point into Durham. Eastbound delay from Whitesilver to Salem, picking up in through Whippy and Oshawa. The westbound side looks slow through the 412 so far. Just volume as well, North Parkway from Bloor. I'm Maytel Sperling. More traffic on the Rock in minutes.
2: A pair of 18-year-old men are facing charges weeks after a deadly mass shooting in Toronto. Gunfire broke out at the Salsa on St. Clair Festival, leaving two people dead and several others hurt. The suspects were arrested on Wednesday. They're now facing first-degree murder and attempted murder charges. Officers also seized some drugs and three guns. Canada's unemployment rate is down again and is now the lowest it's been in 2 years. Stats Canada says the economy added 75,000 jobs last month, which blew past expectations. Those gains were pretty evenly split between full-time and part-time work, and experts think Canada's rental market is starting to stabilize. According to a new report, average prices fell 4% last month compared to the same time last year. On the other hand, prices were up 0.2% since May. A typical Canadian unit is now going for just over $2,000 a month. The Jays start up a weekend series in Philly tonight, and the Wyndham Championship continues down in North Carolina. If you have a traffic tip, let us know anytime. Text keyword traffic to 855-432-ROCK. I'm John Cook, News, Weather, and More's on the 94.9 The Rock app and DurhamRadioNews.com.
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1: Being good. Sheepdogs. 4:18, getting ready to head into the weekend and looking forward to our next stop on our summer patio tour. Next week's Thirsty Thursday destination, the Bitmore Tap and Grill in Curtis. Doug Elliott returns. He'll be live to air 3 to 6 o'clock. You're invited to join us. 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So Thirsty Thursday, back next week in Curtis. It's 4:19. 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
2: 401 both directions, just getting heavier with volume. That's about it for the moment. Heading in towards the Durham region, eastbound 401 looks slow from Whites to Salem and out towards Stevenson. The westbound 401 drags through the 412 heading North Parkway. You've got a tie-up from Bloor. I'm Atal Sperling. More traffic on the Rock in minutes.
1: So it's not official yet, but it is now a given that the NHL is looking to expand into two more markets, and they've placed a timeline on it with Houston, the largest U.S. market without an NHL team right now, and that tops the list. But Austin, Texas is also being studied. And yeah, they want another crack at Atlanta. Plan is to find owners and hopefully be operating by the 2029-30 season. Quebec City still being passed over, which sucks for us because a Montreal-Quebec City rivalry would be instant, and to a lesser degree, another new rival for the Maple Leafs. But if you're honest with yourself and you ran the league, it's your job. You have the duty to tap the markets that where the league and in turn the owners can make more money, create more franchise value, and that makes all the sense in the world. But I'll bet Quebec City is still on the radar and could be in the offing for the next expansion round that's already being hinted at.
3: Good morning. Start here.
4: This isn't good. There's a pharmaceutical distributor, and they had to issue a recall after they accidentally mixed up some meds. They mixed up depression medication and erectile dysfunction medication. People are getting their pill bottles with some of both. I guess it maybe in their racks of pills, depression was D and erectile was E. And they were just right there beside each other. But it is odd to have those two medications.
5: Very great.
4: Yeah.
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5: All right.
4: And if you have the erectile dysfunction pills and you don't need them.
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0: GTA's Rock Station 94.9 The Rock. Barricade, new stuff from Theory of a Dead Man. Taste of the Danforth is back this weekend after a two-year hiatus. So take note, Danforth Avenue is closed between Broadview and Jones until early on Sunday morning. Not a bad weekend for the biggest food festival in the country. Chance of showers tonight down to 19 degrees. There's nothing on the radar right now. Chance of showers tomorrow up to 28 and no threat of rain for Sunday. A high once again of 28 degrees and right now 27 at 94.9 The Rock. I'm Lee Eckley for Doug Elliott. Time for more traffic.
1: Southbound side of the 400 through Finch, we've got a crash now blocking the left lane. The 401 through the city, slow. Eastbound into Durham, heavy Brock Road to Salem, in through Whippy as well as Oshawa. Rock traffic is brought to you in part by the Capitol Theater in Port Hope. Farley Mowat's beloved World War II memoir hits the stage. Catch the world premiere of N. Nobert Sang August 14th through September 6th. Tickets at CapitolTheater.com. I'm Atal Sperling. More traffic on the Rock in minutes.
0: It's been a disappointing showing for Canadians at our respective Canadian tennis opens in Montreal and North York this week. But still a bright light to cheer for in Leila Fernandez, who just advanced to the round of 16 after defeating the number 5 seed, Mira Andreeva, this afternoon. So that was a straight sets advance at the National Bank Open at York University. And her next opponent is to be determined. Jeff Woods is coming up next. A little sneak preview of what you'll hear on every Classic Rock Sunday from noon to 6.
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0: GTA's Rock Station, 94.9 The Rock, with Pierce the Veil. And Jeff Woods dropped in and played Generation Landslide from Alice Cooper. Wow. Billion Dollar Babies still holds up really well. And no wonder. Produced in Toronto for the most part by Toronto Bob. Bob Ezrin. Classic Rock Sunday coming up noon to 6 this weekend. And Jeff is here for Records and Rock Stars tomorrow night at 6 o'clock. And this weekend, an encore airing of songs that start with song titles, Part 1. And don't forget tonight at midnight. No, it's not at midnight. Well, I had the Sox here at midnight. Before that, at 10 o'clock, She's the One, the movie soundtrack from Tom Petty and the Heartbreakers. And that's on the Friday night full album experience.
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0: 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Great song, brand new from R. Kells. Next Summer. Tonight marks the first of four nights for Rush in Toronto at Scotiabank Arena. And if you're getting all primed up, we got a special edition of the 5 o'clock quitting time tune coming up after our reality check and traffic.
1: 401 eastbound in the express just by Port Union. We've got the left lane blocked off. There's a bit of a tie-up there. It is slow, East 401 between Ajax and Oshawa. The westbound side slow through the 412. Also, southbound on the 400 through Finch, the left lane still out with a collision. 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Ends October 30th. Who gives a shed? Steve and his sons do. Steve Sheds and Sons, Bloor East to Simcoe, Oshawa. I'm Atal Sperling. More traffic on The Rock in minutes.
2: Police are laying first-degree murder charges after a deadly burst of gunfire at a Toronto festival. Last month, two people were killed and five others were shot at Salsa on St. Clair. Officers cuffed a pair of 18-year-olds on Wednesday. They also uncovered three guns and some drugs when they searched the suspects' homes. Stats Canada is releasing some encouraging new data on the economy. Last month, the national unemployment rate dropped for a third month in a row. It's now sitting at 6.4%. That's the lowest it's been since July of 2024. The economy shed 27,000 public sector jobs, but that was offset by 58,000 new positions in the private sector. And an MP from Brantford is leaving politics. Larry Brock is the third Conservative member to announce a resignation this summer. He says he's giving up his seat in mid-September to start a new job as a prosecutor. The Jays open a three-game series with the Phillies tonight. Newly acquired pitcher Jose Soriano will make his debut. And Leila Fernandez has won her round of 32 match at the National Bank Open. If you have a traffic tip, let us know anytime. Just text keyword traffic to 855-432-ROCK. I'm John Cook. News, weather, and more is on the 94.9 The Rock app and DurhamRadioNews.com.
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0: 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It's 5:21. I'm Lee Ackley for Doug Elliott. He's back next week.
1: 401 through the city, still pretty jammed up with volume both ways into Durham, eastbound slow between Westney and Thixon. The West 401 heavy through the 412. North Parkway delay from Bloor, also South 400 through Finch. There is still that crash in the left lane. Rock traffic is brought to you in part by the Region of Durham Waste Management Department. 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I'm Atal Sperling. More traffic on the Rock in minutes.
0: All right, almost the end of a short week. Next long weekend is Labor Day, starting the weekend of September the 5th. And it was a pleasant surprise when gas prices took a dip before the last long weekend. Even better the other night, but we're going to be giving up a little bit back, or giving a little bit back starting at midnight tonight when the price of an average liter jumps 2 cents, bringing the GTA average to $1.63.9.
2: 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And choosing a winner wasn't easy. I mean, it's always easy spotting a loser, but winners, that takes a little more work. The contest question was, in the spirit of the new ice cream flavor, the Tragically Chip, what other band names can be adapted into ice cream flavors? We narrowed over 200 entries down to a list of 12 and a number one. So here's your best suggestions for ice cream flavors named after bands. Breaking Benjamin, Chaim, The Mamas and the Papayas, Jefferson Starship, Fleetwood Macadamia, Our Lady Peach, Chocolate Butthole Surfers, Bare Naked Latte, Rainbow Butterscotch Monkeys, Butterfinger Death Crunch, Five Finger Fudge Punch, and the winner, submitted by Jessica Woodcock, Oreo Speedwagon. A for her creativity.

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1: Just volume along the 401 through the city, both directions. Through the Durham region, eastbound slow through Ajax, a tie up in through Whippy and Oshawa. 401 westbound heavy from Thixon to Salem. Parkway north, a busy drive from Bloor. 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I'm Maytel Sperling. More traffic on the Rock in minutes.
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0: Temper City, 94.9 The Rock, GTA's Rock Station. 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Okay, we'll do that. We're heading home with the Tragically Hip next.
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0: 94.9 The Rock, GTA's Rock Station. 10 years ago tonight, they were between stops and on their way to London to play Budweiser Gardens on the Man Machine Poem Tour. And some of the tour's highlights are being featured on the new live album, Live July 22 through August 20th, 2016. It comes out on the 21st of this month, featuring 29 never-heard-before live tracks from The Tragically Hip. And a reminder that CBC is rebroadcasting The Tragically Hip, a national celebration, commercial-free, the final show in Kingston on August the 22nd at 7 p.m. Heading home with The Tragically Hip, brought to you by Davey Autos Sales, where everybody drives. And I'm Lee Eckley with Franz Ferdinand and Billy Talent coming up after a reality check and Maytel's traffic.
1: Just volume along the 401 through the city, both directions. Through the Durham region, eastbound slow through Ajax, a tie-up in through Whippy and Oshawa. 401 westbound heavy from Thixon to Salem. Parkway north, a busy drive from Bloor. 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Dream, create, enjoy. I'm Maytel Sperling. More traffic on the Rock in minutes.
2: A pair of 18-year-old men are facing charges weeks after a deadly mass shooting in Toronto. Gunfire broke out at the Salsa on St. Clair, leaving two people dead and several others hurt. The suspects were arrested on Wednesday and face first-degree murder and attempted murder charges. Officers also seized some drugs and three guns. York police think there could be other victims after a girl was allegedly sexually assaulted at an amusement park in Vaughan. This happened while the girl was getting onto a ride back in May in the operator was checking her restraints. A Brampton man was arrested on Wednesday. And Doug Ford is urging Mark Carney to drop the federal fuel excise tax for good. It is on pause until Labor Day in a bid to counteract rising gas prices. That's saving Canadians 10 cents a litre on gas and 4 cents on diesel. And Jays turn the key on a three-game series in Philly this evening. Newly acquired pitcher Jose Soriano will make his debut. And the National Bank Open continues in Toronto and Montreal. If you have a traffic tip, let us know anytime. Just text keyword traffic to 855-432-ROCK. I'm John Cook. Local news, weather, and more is on the 94.9 The Rock app and DurhamRadioNews.com.
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0: years ago, it was all about the size of the stick at the transmitter. 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

0: Surrender from Billy Talent, 94.9 The Rock, GTA's Rock Station. It's Friday, so it's a classic album from front to back tonight at 10 o'clock. And it's going to be Tom Petty and the Heartbreakers, She's the One, the movie soundtrack from 1996. And that's on the Friday night full album experience. This is Lee Eckley with Noah Kahan and Green Day coming up, and Maytel's Traffic is next.
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8: 401 westbound, just by the 412. There's a crash taking out 3 right lanes and very slow just on the approach from Thixon. You'll find the 401 through the city, very slow as well, but thankfully no other live lane problems. Eastbound 401 into Durham, heavy through Ajax into Whitby, Oshawa, some leftover volume as well. 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I'm Maytel Sperling. More traffic on The Rock in minutes.
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1: Alexis on Fire is doing some celebrating at RBC Amphitheater, 20 Years of Crisis, August 14th and 15th. Then it's Deep Purple with Kansas, August 18th at RBC Amphitheater. And John Fogerty plays Great Canadian Casino Resort on August 21st. Jimmy Eat World is at RBC Amphitheater August 23rd. And Brian Adams plays the TCC on August 26th. Then things get pretty loud at Scotiabank Arena. Iron Maiden with Megadeth August 29th. And on the same day, a little softer at the RBC Amphitheater with Blue Rodeo. There's so much more. 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

0: GTA's Rock Station, 94.9 The Rock. I hear Guns N' Roses join Chris Stapleton on stage last night at Rogers Stadium. That would have been a treat. And for everybody celebrating with Foo Fighters the other night, they're coming up with new Cage the Elephant after Maytel's Traffic, and she's next.
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7: 401 westbound just by the 412. Three right lanes are still out with a collision. It's slow from Thixon. The 401 through the city, just your leftover volume. Eastbound side into Durham, slight delay through Ajax. 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Ends October 30th. Who gives a shed? Steve and his sons do. Steve Sheds and Sons, Bloor east to Simcoe, Oshawa. I'm Atal Sperling with traffic on the Rock.
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0: GTA's Rock Station, 94.9 The Rock. Cone's Cave, back this weekend. Cole McCaslin from Sum 41 welcomes Randy Bradbury from Pennywise. And I'm Lee Ackley, back again tonight at 10 o'clock for the Friday night full album experience. Join us for the movie soundtrack to She's the One. Tom Petty and the Heartbreakers.
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0: 94.9 The Rock. That is 3 days grace. What's going on? It's Maytal Rush in town tonight. This is all about their reunion tour, and they've got four shows at the Scotiabank Arena. First one starting tonight.
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2: This isn't good. 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

0: 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Coming up, 8 o'clock, Generation Next. 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
1: 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Who knows? 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

94 Die on the Rock, that is Oasis. You already knew that, though. Imagine finding a coyote in your bedroom. Yeah, it happened to a woman in Toronto. I'll tell you what happened coming up. First, though, it's Dog with a Gun.

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2: 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We'll see if I'm leaking.

0: 94.9 The Rock. That is Matthew Good. What's going on? It's Maytel. Imagine finding a coyote in your bedroom and in your bed. Well, at least you weren't in it. That is what happened to this woman who lives down at Christie Pitts. She said she left her door open for the cleaner to come in, which was normal. And the cleaner was upstairs and said, "Hey, miss, I think there's a fox in your bed." Turns out it was a coyote. And there just happened to be like a team in the neighborhood dealing with the coyote's family, which I guess was coincidence or just pure luck. Either way, they took care of the situation. The coyote is out. I don't know what I would do to my bedroom after finding a wild animal in it. What would you do? Like, there's not enough bleach.
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2: This isn't good. 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They mixed up depression medication and erectile dysfunction medication. People are getting their pill bottles with some of both. I guess it maybe in their racks of pills, depression was D and erectile was E. And they were just right there beside each other. But it is odd to have those two medications.
3: Staring down. 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
3: All right.
2: And if you have the erectile dysfunction pills and you don't need them.
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0: before you hear them everywhere, you'll remember where you heard them first. 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
1: Hello out there and welcome back to Generation Next Radio on 94.9 The Rock. I'm your host, John Angus McDonald. I play in a band called The Trues. Thank you for joining me to check out some new music. I hope your summer is going great. Mine continues to roll along. We find ourselves back out west this week. This weekend, we're playing Drumheller at the Badlands Amphitheater. It's a co-headline with our pals in 5440, a band we cross paths with often. We really like the guys, obviously a legendary Canadian band and genuinely good people. So if you're listening online and you're out in the Alberta area, come see us at Badlands Amphitheater. That is on August the 7th, Friday, coming right up. All right, enough about me. Let's get into some new music. We've got LeBarons from Toronto, who I believe have been featured on Generation Next Radio before my time with the previous host. But they're back, and they have a new single called Running River, which we're going to get to in a moment. But first, a little bit about LeBarons. You're truly 100% independent alt-country from Toronto/Hamilton, returned with their most assured statement yet. The new single, Running River, is a moody slow burn channeling Fleetwood Mac, then by the end combusting into anthemic Bruce Springsteen. The groove is controlled and relentless. The oral palette is ethereal and dreamlike, and Chris McDonald's lyrics and vocals are desperate in the best possible way. Running River is produced by LeBaron's bassist and Juno Award winner John Densmore. Not to be confused with The Doors drummer John Densmore. Pretty close in name there. This is the first release since their album Days Are Mountains, which came out in 2023, where the lead-off single Through to You was named Best New Canadian Music by Exclaim and has received